0: site. Six men, all in their 20s, who were arrested, have been released on bail. Israel is accusing the Green Party of legitimizing terrorism after it adopted a controversial motion that Zionism is racist. Party policy now states that the movement to develop and protect a Jewish state in Israel will be treated as any other form of racism. 56% of those who voted backed the move, but it was skipped by leader Zach Polanski. It's a divisive issue among members at the party conference in Brighton.
1: The emotion has set a beginning of very huge change in the political map of the UK and the world.
2: I would rather have been attacked for being a lentil-eating, sandal-wearing hippie than perhaps what we're going to be attacked on now.
0: A man has been arrested on suspicion of murder after the body of a woman was found in Norfolk. The victim, in her 40s, was discovered in Dursingham early yesterday. Conservative leader Kemi Badenoch promised to fix Britain as she opened her party's conference in Birmingham. She set out plans to tighten welfare spending and for free childcare for higher-earning parents. Those earning more than £100,000 a year currently don't qualify, and that's been welcomed by some party members.
3: Yes, they should have the same access, but they are paying far, far more in taxes.
4: I think cliff edges never work.
5: I think we should be trying to give every opportunity to allow those children to get that education that they need.
0: Firefighters have been called out to a pub in Glasgow city centre. At its height, more than 50 crew were tackling flames at the Maltman in West Regent Lane. And Wales missed a chance to make it back-to-back wins in the Nations League with a 1-0 defeat at home to Denmark. The Republic of Ireland, meanwhile, drew for the second game in a row, this time a 1-1 draw against Israel in Serbia. From Sky News, I'm Stevie Schillinglaw.
6: All right, good morning. It's a treat for a Monday, isn't it? Me being on with you. It's Scott Clark holding down the fort for Mary underway with Ray this morning.

It's Hits Radio playing Backstreet Boys and I Want It That Way. And good morning, it is Scott Clark back on with you for the next few days for this early bit. I know it's not quite officially morning yet because we're still going through the night, but it is officially Monday, okay? So it's time to deal with that fact, okay? I know, I'm just getting my head around it as well. Whilst I put the kettle on, I've got a load of wicked tunes for you. Shaboozy playing soon with a bar song, and this is the latest one from Miley Cyrus. In fact, can't call her that anymore. That's wrong with me. She's dropped the surname. It's just Miley, okay? This is Bass Persuades.

0: This is Hits Radio with me, Scott Clark, through the night until Hits Radio Breakfast with Flair East, Will and James here from 6am this morning. And coming up with me before 1:30, I'm going to play you Ed Sheeran, and I've got Zara Larsson's Midnight Sun. That plays in just a bit.
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and So Easy to Fall in Love. Early hours of Monday, it's Scott Clark with you. And you know what? Olivia Dean apparently rumoured to be doing a Christmas song, which you know she's got Christmas number one wrote all over it. But do you remember when Christmas songs were sort of sabotaged back in the 2000s for maybe like a bit of a gimmick song? I've gone down a whole rabbit hole about this tonight. This is what The Night Shift is about, right? Don't worry, I ain't going to play any for you because there are some that are so absurd. But you know what? We need to back Olivia Dean. If she's going to be doing a Christmas song for Christmas number one, wholeheartedly, all right? Talking of new music, the Sugar Babes are back. This is great. It's called Ghost. Brand new music this morning.

0: It's Hits Radio with me, Scott, playing John Newman, and Love Me Again on the way. Sabrina Carpenter with the song that powers this night shift, Espresso. It's coming up in just a bit. And the man who turned up on stage with Niall Horan this weekend at the O2 in London, only Lewis Capaldi, performing a 1D song. I know, the internet has gone into true meltdown. I'll play you Stay Love in just a bit.
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This is Hits Radio with me, Scott Clark, through the night until Hits Radio Breakfast with Flair East, Will and James here from 6am this morning. Just got you espresso from Sabrina Carpenter whilst I had my first espresso about 30 minutes ago, which means hopefully by the 3am throwback, I'm going to be absolutely buzzing this morning. Right, new music time. It's only been out just over a week. Already one of the biggest songs in the world. It's the latest from Taylor.

0: with me. Don't forget a whole hour of them in the mix at 3 a.m. this morning with me. It's Scott Clark. I'm going to play you Pharrell soon, and Ella Langley, that massive country banger, Choose in Texas, is on the way after 10.
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10: The top stories this hour. A week after a suspected terror plot at RAF Fairford in Gloucestershire, the US Air Force has removed all its bombers from there. 21 aircraft have been sent back to their bases in America. 6 men have been arrested and bailed after 3 suspicious vans were found near the site, which the Trump administration has used to strike Iran. Our US correspondent David Blevins has the latest from Washington.
11: It is a rather vague statement from the Pentagon, which quite frankly leaves us with more questions than answers. We are left to assume it's because of the counter-terror operation there within the last week.
10: A man in his 40s has been arrested on suspicion of murder.

0: after the body of a woman was found in Norfolk. The victim, in her 40s, was discovered in Dursingham in the early hours of yesterday morning. The Justice Secretary's insisted the court backlog in England and Wales will fall during this Parliament as plans to scrap jury trials are watered down. Sir Keir Starmer wanted judge-led hearings for all but the most serious offences, which will now be limited to fraud and financial cases. Kemi Badenoch has declared the Conservatives will win the next election. The Tory leader opened their conference in Birmingham and followed Margaret Thatcher in publishing a 100-page booklet about how she'd govern. In sport, Wales have suffered a third defeat in four Nations League games after losing 1-0 at home to Denmark. The hosts conceded a second-half penalty in Cardiff following an error from goalkeeper Danny Ward. And manager Craig Bellamy says they weren't able to sustain the required intensity.
1: If you've seen, like, Thursday, we're on the front foot, so we're able to shorten the distance. Today, we just couldn't work it well enough, couldn't get the energy up enough to be able to have a bigger say in the game.
0: And the Republic of Ireland let a lead slip as they drew 1-1 with Israel in Serbia. And this year's Strictly Come Dancing has lost its first contestant. Celebrity hairstylist Chris Appleton's been eliminated. 2 weeks of dances with professional Amy Dowden failed to impress the judges. From Sky News, I'm Stevie Shillinglaw.
2: It's Scott Clark, early hours of Monday morning. I've got a wicked throwback from Pharrell soon after Ella Langley's Cheese in Texas.

0: things that I've got.
1: It's Hits Radio playing Benson Boone and Beautiful Things. It's just gone 2 a.m. It is Monday morning. I know we're all just getting used to the fact that Monday has come round mega quick. Anyone feel that? A weekend that's just gone, it's just felt like one of them that you blink and you miss it. I feel like post sort of the 1st of October down to Christmas, that's it now. It's just going to go, isn't it? Ridiculously quick. Anyway, happy thoughts for a Monday morning. Benson Boone, you just heard, he's won a competition over the weekend. I'm not quite sure whether he was involved with this competition or not, but I've seen it online, of the world's best moustache, which I feel like is an award you kind of want to have, right? I mean, I really struggle with facial hair. So the fact that he's done that, well done, Benson Boone.

0: This is Hits Radio with me, Scott Clark, through the night until Hits Radio Breakfast with Flair East, Will and James here from 6am this morning. And coming up with me before half two, I'm going to play you a throwback from Sia and Calvin Harris. Blessings, I'll play that for you next.
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the brilliant Alex Warren. That is Fever Dream here in the early hours of Monday morning. It is Scott Clark. I'm going to play Timbaland in a bit and apologise. And I love that Alex Warren, he has got the whole family getting involved with his whole stage production. He has a cousin working on the show with him, and his wife has now become head of marketing. But she has got no sort of qualification in marketing, so keeps sharing the most ridiculous photos of Alex, like him with a shaven head that's been AI'd on the side of a massive stadium in Sweden. It's the sort of thing that my wife would do, just to completely stitch me up. That's why you should never mix business with pleasure, Alex. Here's Ariana now. Hate That I Made You Love Me.

0: the ground.
1: It's Hits Radio. For Monday morning, I'm going to play you Omi, Cheerleader, a song that's just going to make you really wish you're on holiday, not working the night shift tonight. Taylor Swift soon as well with The Fate of Ophelia.
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0: This is Hits Radio with me, Scott Clark, through the night until Hits Radio Breakfast with Flair East, Will and James here from 6am this morning. And the 3am throwback coming up in a bit as well with me. Before then, I'm going to squeeze on some Eminem and latest Teddy Swims playing in just a second, who has become a dad for the first time in the last year and has said that it's inspired his whole new album. We've had the first taste of that with Mr. Know-It-All, this next song that I'm about to play. And I'm hoping for the other 9 tracks on the album that it's going to be full of songs about nappy changes, sleepless nights, the sleep regressions, teething, when that comes in to play as well, when they get really needy for their parents. I mean, the list goes on and on. Could you tell I'm a new dad of the last 18 months as well? Can't wait for that new album from Teddy Swims, based on his experience of parenthood. His perfect man. It's playing for you now on Monday morning.
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Morning, playing Eminem and Lose Yourself. Early hours of Monday, and we are just before 3 a.m., which means one thing and one thing only on the way in the mix for the next 60 minutes. Yep, the throwback's on, kicking off with some Katy Perry in just a bit.

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10: Top stories this hour. The US Air Force has withdrawn all its bombers from RAF Fairford in Gloucestershire. And Pentagon officials confirmed the B-1 aircraft have all returned to their home bases in the United States. It comes after a suspected terror plot at the base, where six men were arrested and later bailed. Our US correspondent David Blevin says this could signal a change in direction from the White House.
11: President Trump scaling down the operation related to the war in Iran and having a reason to do that. It would not be terribly surprising, given the impact that the very lengthy war in Iran is now having on his poll figures.
10: The five Green MPs insist the party's not anti-Semitic. Members voted to classify Zionism, the movement to develop and protect a Jewish state in Israel, as racist. Israel says it's legitimizing terrorism and has banned leader Zach Polanski, who didn't vote. Former co-leader and MP Adrian Ramsey says the right to self-determination was included in their last manifesto.
12: I feel I need to give my view because I know there will be Jewish party members, Jewish communities around the country who are disappointed, who are very upset by this motion passing, and I want them to see that there are elected Greens who stand by the Green Party's long-standing position.
10: A man in his 40s has been arrested on

0: suspicion of murder after the body of a woman was found in Norfolk. The victim, also in her 40s, was discovered in Dursingham early yesterday. A Metropolitan Police officer is due in court later, charged with sexually assaulting two women while on duty. PC Islam Abdel Hadi is accused of two counts relating to two separate alleged incidents, one in January 2020 and the other in February last year. In sport, Wales have suffered a third defeat in Four Nations League games after losing 1-0 at home to Denmark. Meanwhile, the Republic of Ireland let a lead slip as they drew 1-1 with Israel in Serbia. And this year's Strictly Come Dancing has lost its first contestant. Celebrity hairstylist Chris Appleton's been eliminated. From Sky News, I'm Stevie Shillinglaw.
1: Okay, let's do the ultimate early morning pick-me-up. It's the 3am throwback with me, Scott Clark. Let's get underway with this.
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0: Radio Throwback with Bruno Mars and Just the Way You Are. Early hours here of Monday morning. It is Scott Clark and loving hearing from you, part of the Wide Awake crew today. Hi to Katie the trucker, who's here every single morning, it seems. Mark, who's doing a taxi airport run. And talking of airports, hi to Matt as well, off on holiday for just a three-night mini break. Early morning flight, though, these tunes are very much getting me through that. I love it. I have a wicked three-night break. I love that, a mini break. It's not a holiday. Major Lazer on the way, and I've got Fat Joe and Ashanti on the 3 a.m. throwback next.
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0: It's the Hits Radio Throwback, playing David Guetta and Usher Without You. It is Scott Clark, and we're in the mix until 4 o'clock this morning with Mike Posner soon, Grace and Katy Perry as well. I Kissed a Girl all on the way, and loving hearing from you this morning whilst we are doing the throwback. Just like Macy wanted to say, hey Scott, can't sleep tonight, loving these tunes with you. Thank you, Tom, as well. I see your message to us saying 3 a.m. throwbacks, we're all in this one together. Yes, if you're up at this time, if you know, you know. Stay there, we're back on in just a sec.
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Krishna and Cooler Than Me. It's the 3 a.m. throwback. I know it's very early, Monday morning. Night shifters, non-sleepers, I know that we're in this together. Just had a first-time message here from Sophie. It's the first time ever listening to the throwback at this time. Whilst we're heading away on a hen do on a Monday. It feels great. I love that. Have a brilliant time, guys. All right, we're wrapping things up with Blue in a bit. After Tiny Temper and Jess Glynn on the throwback.

0: whenever you like to our throwback mixes. If you just need that motivation at any point in the day, just get on there and just search for the throwback. All right, I'm back again tomorrow morning. We do a whole hour of them again from 3.
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2: Top stories this hour. The US Air Force has withdrawn all its bombers deployed to RAF Fairford in Gloucestershire. Last weekend, a police operation was aimed at stopping a suspected terror plot near the site. A Pentagon official confirmed they've been sent back to their home bases in the US. Six men, all in their 20s, who were arrested, have been released on bail. Israel's barred Zach Polanski from entering the country. Its foreign ministry has accused a Green Party leader in England and Wales of legitimising terrorism. He skipped a party conference vote that decided Zionism, the movement to develop and protect a Jewish state in Israel, is racist. Kieran Andriou campaigned for it.
3: This isn't about ethnicity. This isn't about religion. This isn't about individuals. This isn't about culture. It's about a material political ideology that emerged at a specific juncture in history because of specific material factors.
2: A man in his 40s has been arrested on suspicion of murder after the body of a woman was found in Norfolk. The victim, also in her 40s, was discovered in Dursingham in the early hours of yesterday morning. The Shadow Chancellor is promising the biggest deregulation project in a generation if the Conservatives win the next election. Andrew Griffith will tell the party's conference in Birmingham that he'd make new homes and groceries cheaper. In sport, Wales have suffered a third defeat in four Nations League games after losing 1-0 at home to Denmark. The host conceded a second-half penalty in Cardiff. Here's manager Craig Bellamy.
4: If you've seen, like, Thursday, we're on the front foot, so we're able to shorten distance. Today, we just couldn't work it well enough, couldn't get the energy up enough to be able to have a bigger say in the game.
2: Meanwhile, the Republic of Ireland let a lead slip as they drew 1-1 with Israel in Serbia. And Thomas Tuchel has called up Manchester City fullback Rico Lewis to the England squad. He's been added ahead of tomorrow's Nations League fixture against the Czech Republic at Wembley. From Sky News.

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1: Night shifters, non-sleepers, it's just gone 4 a.m. You're nearly at the very end of it. It's Scott on Hits Radio. Back on with this brilliant chain. It's Sienna Spyro.

0: Gracie Abrams. That's so true. Early hours of Monday morning. It's Hits Radio. It's Scott Clark.
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0: And happy Monday. Hopefully it is for you. If you're on the night shift, you've only got a few hours left, haven't you? I'm on until 6 this morning before Fletty's and James are here waking you up. And I'm holding down the fort for Mary again for the next few days. She'll be back with you here on Thursday morning. I'm currently on coffee number 3 of the night shift, which I feel like is acceptable, right? Surely it is. Hey, you know, I've become a dad for the first time in the last 18 months. Now, I say this because I still feel very much in that realm. There's something that's been going viral over the weekend that I want to tell you about in a bit, and it includes the greatest ever parental hacks, which I've only just found out about this weekend. And like I say, I feel like I could fill hours of radio talking about this. We're going to do it soon. Jason Derulo, Hits Radio Live, confirmed Jason Derulo. He's with us both nights in Birmingham and Manchester. I'll play him after this from Stella Lefty. This is Boston on Hits.

0: Jason Derulo. Luca Heights, great noughties reference. That's What You Say. It's Hits Radio.
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0: And it's Scott Clark with you here for this early bit. And on Make Me a Winner this week, we have reset the money. Yeah, it's Monday, which means the start of a new week and a new chance for you to win on Friday. £725,000. It's a dream amount of money and it could be all yours if your number is in the draw. And you can do that right now with me. 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You've got to be over 18 to play. And you can enter at makemeawinner.co.uk where you'll find phone entry details and all the rules for this network competition. And we close the lines at 5 p.m. on Friday and someone will win the lot. Hopefully that someone is you listening to me here on Hits Radio right now. 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Go, go, go. And whilst you do that, before 4:30 this morning, I'm going to play you a great throwback from Avicii. That's going to get you up and going. And Zara Larsson, Midnight Sun, is on scene.
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0: early hours of Monday. It's Hits Radio. Scott Clark playing Lewis Capaldi and Stay Love. And he is all over the internet. Have you seen over the weekend? Big, big moment. Niall Horan brought out Capaldi on stage at the O2 at the weekend. Not just to have a little chinwag because they're best mates or maybe play one of Niall's songs. No. They did a 1D song, You and I. And literally, this has been the most shared clip of the whole weekend. Make sure you get on your timelines so you can see it. It actually gave me goosebumps. It was absolutely incredible. So good. One of the big moments over the weekend, that.
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0: And first time this is coming round for me, playing here, early hours of Monday morning. One of the biggest songs in the world right now from Ash. She is going to be massive. This song is called Stop the Wedding. Brand new on Hits Radio for you this Monday.

0: Beth and Stargazing here on Hits Radio for this early bit of Monday morning. It's Scott Clark here holding down the fort for Mary until Flett, East and James are back from six this morning with another note on the grand piano coming your way in a few hours. I don't mean to boast, and not because I've got intel, because I work here and I work with the guys. I think I've guessed what it is, what the song is. You're getting another note this morning. I can't play. You very much can, though. You can win £1,000 this morning with Flair and James. And on with me, before five, I've got Bruno Mars, Naughty Boy, and brand new stuff from the man in the traitors, James Blunt.
1: Oh, look at that bump. You're glowing.
2: Oh, thanks.
1: Have you had your whooping cough and RSV vaccines yet?
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at it. And it's really, really hard to come onto the radio and really want to talk about the traitors, but not want to give away any spoilers at the same time. And I feel like there'll be people that maybe haven't got a chance even to catch up over the weekend that might not have even seen the first two episodes yet. So I'm just keeping my mouth shut. And all I'm saying is, because you know this information now, James Blunt is proving to be absolutely one of my favourites. People really can't understand his humour, and I'm really here for it. Just watch it, please. In the next few days, whilst I'm here for Mary, because I want to discuss. Anyway, he's back with new music and performing for us at Hits Radio Live in Manchester next month. This is new James Blunt. It's called Circles. It's here on Hits Radio this morning.

0: Flo Rida and Low. All right, I've got one more hour left with you. On the way after five, Justin Bieber, Olivia Dean, and what you're waking up to trending on your timelines next. It's
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15: The top stories this hour. A week after a suspected terror plot at RAF Fairford in Gloucestershire, the US Air Force has removed all of its bombers from there. 21 aircraft have been sent back to their bases in America. Six men have been arrested and bailed after three suspicious vans were found near the site, which the Trump administration had been using to strike Iran. Our US correspondent David Blevins has the latest from Washington.
16: It is a rather vague statement from the Pentagon, which quite frankly leaves us with more questions than answers. We are left to assume it's because of the counter-terror operation there within the last week.
15: The five Green MPs insist the party is not anti-Semitic. It's after 56% of members voted to classify Zionism, the movement to develop and protect a Jewish state in Israel, as racist. Israel says it's legitimising terrorism. Former co-leader and MP Adrian Ramsey says the right to self-determination was included in their last manifesto. He's saddened this motion has passed.
17: I feel I need to give my view because I know there will be Jewish party members, Jewish communities around the country who are disappointed, who are very upset by this motion passing, and I want them to see that there are elected Greens who stand by the Green Party's long-standing position.
15: A man's been arrested on suspicion of murder after the body of a woman was found in Norfolk. The victim, who's in her 40s, was discovered in Dursingham in the early hours of yesterday morning. The latest figures show government funding for hospices in some areas is as little as 3%. On average, the NHS only funds around 40% of the cost of the end-of-life care, with the rest coming from donations. In sport, Wales missed the chance to make it back-to-back wins in the Nations League with a 1-0 defeat at home to Denmark. The Republic of Ireland drew 1-1 against Israel in Serbia. From Sky News, I'm Elizabeth Secker.
18: Very early doors Monday morning. I know, here we go again. It's Scott Clark on Hits Radio with Olivia Dean and So Easy to Fall in Love.

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1: It's Scott Clark with you. Great to be here on for a Monday morning, holding down the fort for Mary Manderfield. I feel like between like 1 a.m. and now, and about four coffees deep, I feel like I finally found my voice again. Coming up, I'm going to play you the K-pop Demon Hunters and something brand new to Hits Radio that you might not have heard yet in just a second. Checking out what's all over your timelines as you're waking up, though, for Monday. And I saw this over the weekend, which sort of, as a noughties kid, has made me very happy that everything from the 2000s seems to be coming back again. Everyone's calling it the Y2K revival. The year 2000s is literally come for everything from fashion to music. So there's a mobile phone. Do you remember the Motorola Razr? I think it was more popular in America. It was like a flip phone. It was massive. It was huge. It was used in loads of films in the noughties. Anyway, it's making a full comeback. They're releasing a new version of it, but it looks exactly like the old one from the 2000s. You know what? Just to add to this list, can we please have lava lamps, MP3 players, and Tamagotchis to go with it, and then we're fully back in the noughties, right? And you can sign me up. Right, this is brand new on Hits Radio from Jamie Miller, obsessed with this song. It's called

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0: And hey, night shifters, non-sleepers, if you are ready to go for a Monday or you're just wrapping up for a Monday, before you get your Mondays underway, basically what I'm trying to say to you is get your number in the draw for Make Me a Winner this week. We are going again. It's Monday. We've reset with £725,000 after David went on Friday and changed his whole entire life. 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And someone's guaranteed to win the lot. Hopefully that someone is you listening to me right now this Monday morning on Hits Radio. 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Go, go, go. And on the way before 5:30 this morning, I've got Lewis Capaldi and BB Rexha and Faithless New Religion. I'll play that for you in just a tick.
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1: I bring her coffee in the morning. 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I take her water when she's thirsty.

Radio for Monday morning with Tues in Texas, making country cool again. I feel like definitely over the last sort of 18 months, country is cool now, isn't it? My wife's really into country music and I was always a bit like, oh no. Whereas now I'm fully invested. I really am. It's Scott Clark. Hey, I've got Pink on the way shortly. You're getting up and going for Monday. Big stretch. Come on. We've got this. Cat's Eye on now with their brilliant viral hit. This is Animal. It's playing now on Hits Radio.

0: Pink and Nate Ross with Just Give Me a Reason here on Hits Radio. Early doors of Monday morning. It's Scott Clark until Flirt East, and James are back here from 6 a.m. this morning to do Monday with you and giving you all the motivation that you are very much going to need. So today, 5th of October, did you know today is the most popular day of the year? People start their Christmas shopping on the 5th of October. Also, it's a Monday. We've just had payday weekend. Really? Well, listen, if you want to make me a winner, you could be having the Christmas of your life, couldn't you? But I'm really not sure on that stat. Are you ready to go for Christmas? You got your list ready? Are you going to be doing that today? On a Monday? Surely not. All right, Ed Sheeran on the way, Samba and Calvin Harris, Blessings. I'll play that for you here before 5.
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playing Ed Sheeran. That is Sapphire for your Monday morning. Hopefully, you are going to find all the motivation you need today. Maybe not if you're a Samba fan, though. The reason I say that, he has basically been sending cryptic messages to his fans through his mail list, basically telling them to not be as chirpy at his shows. He wants the whole thing, the whole demeanour, to be pretty moody and cool, which kind of get. Just have a chat with us all here on a Monday morning somewhere across the UK, and we'll be there with you. This is My Body Isn't Ready. It's Hits Radio. It's

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0: Vanessa Carlton, 1,000 Miles here on Hits Radio. And that is your lot from me today. It is Scott Clark. I'll be back here in the morning again to do it all over again through the night from 1 a.m. And on the way next, the wonderful Flair East and James are getting you up and going for Monday. And a big show this morning because it's the return of Grand Piano. Another new note today. Are you going to be winning that £1,000 a little bit later? And it's also the week we are welcoming Hollywood royalty Andrew Garfield hanging out on the show later on this week. Let's do a Monday. Flair and James on the way, literally in minutes. Have a wonderful start to the week. I'll catch you back here bright and early tomorrow morning. Later.
1: Flair, what are you doing up there?
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13: The top stories this hour. NHS theatre staff at four Greater Manchester hospitals are back on strike today after talks over pay break down.
14: There isn't a job in the country that gets paid less when you work over your contractual hours. We're not asking for anything extraordinary here.
13: Picket lines are up at Salford Royal, Royal Oldham, Rochdale Infirmary and Fairfield Hospital in Bury, taking the total number of strike days in the dispute to 11. Unison say they're still waiting for a renewed offer, with the argument centering around overtime arrangements. Kevin Dolan is from the union.
14: There's lots of staff in hospitals who are just on or above the minimum wage for the job that they do. They're still providing that world-class service, and I've got to ask myself, does the trust do that purposely? And are they putting patients at risk by doing so?
13: The Trust says it respects staff's right to strike and has robust plans in place to keep essential services running safely. A man's been arrested on suspicion of burglary following a 3-hour standoff with police in Hindley. Officers say they were called to a house on Oxford Road in Atherton just after 9 in the morning yesterday, where a car had reportedly been stolen. The man then fled on foot before climbing onto a building on Lord Street at around 11. A 29-year-old is now in custody. An inquest is starting into the deaths of a mother and her 4 young children killed in a petrol bomb attack on their home in Walkden almost 9 years ago. Michelle Pearson and her children Demi, Brandon, Lacey and Leah died after the fire, which was deliberately started in December 2017. 2 people were already jailed for the children's murders. The inquest will look at how the police, the council and other agencies responded to threats made against the family before the attack. Emergency services have been dealing with a house fire in Oldham overnight, believed to involve a sauna. Fire crews were called to George Street in Chadderton around 6:30 yesterday evening. They remained there into the early hours. And a copy of a rare unreleased Led Zeppelin record has popped up on the Antiques Roadshow. Just 500 copies of the single Whole Lotta Love were pressed for release in the UK in 1969.
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13: Showers for much of the day today across Manchester and the northwest. Highs of 19 degrees Celsius. That's the latest. I'm Alex Corns.

0: It's Monday, the 5th of October.
1: Yes.
0: I've got some special news. Ooh. My grand piano is back this morning with a brand new note. If you guess the song correctly, you win a grand.
1: To be fair, I am excited for that new note. That's how bad things have got. And you could be the lucky winner of 725 grand on Make Me a Winner this week. Stay right there. We'll tell you how to be in the draw.
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1: Love that song.
0: Our mate Will's been doing a lot of dancing.
1: He has,
0: lately, hasn't he?
1: Not on his own, though.
0: Yeah, we're going to check in with him at some point this morning because we need a debrief after Saturday.
1: Speaking of briefs.
0: Yeah, he didn't leave a lot to the imagination, did he? Do you know, I feel like we're in a season where my life has been hijacked by TV.
1: I know.
0: There is so much good TV right now.
1: We've got
0: Strictly, Big Brother, Traitors.
1: The Traitors. This weekend was just crazy.
0: I can't do anything else.
1: Maybe you're missing live theatre, Fleur.
0: Maybe.
1: You should come to my show.
0: Yeah. When's that then?
1: I'm going on tour, actually, across the UK. So glad you asked. Playing Manchester, Bristol, loads of other dates. Birmingham. You can get Cardiff. You can get tickets at jamesbarcomedy.com. And then I've just announced that I'm playing Clapham Grand.
0: Oh.
1: And we're filming it as a major stand-up special.
0: Oh my gosh.
1: In February.
0: This is exciting. Okay, so we'll be out of the hectic TV time, so I can maybe make
1: some
0: time.
1: Yeah, you can make some time. I think you can find some time in your diary to be there.
0: JamesBarComedy.com. Thank you. Tickets are always available. Let's get this on. It's Lady Gaga and Bruno Mars on Hits Radio.

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0: Oh my goodness. The winning continues. We just paid out a life-changing £700,000 and now there's more cash to be won. 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
16: 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Whilst over in Salford, a lane is closed on Liverpool Street at Brunel Avenue for emergency gas main repairs. Also, look out for temporary lights on Bramhall Lane South at Midland Road in Cheadlehume for gas work finishing tomorrow. Meanwhile, North End's Sharston Road has lights between Harper Road and Longley Lane for electricity work. There's more on our website.
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0: Guess what?
2: What?
0: After 10 years of being away, McDonald's Saver Wraps are back.
2: Yes.
0: Yep.
2: Finally.
0: They were discontinued 10 years ago.
2: That is mad.
0: And someone in the office at the HQ went, why did we ever do that? And so they are coming back. I mean, 2016, 10 years ago, that was a good year.
2: Yeah, that was a great
0: Beyonce
2: year.
0: Beyonce dropped the Lemonade album.
2: Oh, do you remember? There was no public discourse or political tension anywhere. It was just such a great time,
0: wasn't it?
2: I loved 2016.
0: I mean, bring back the mannequin challenge.
2: Oh my God, the mannequin challenge. Now, that was great.
0: That was so good. Any party you went to, everyone just had to freeze in the room, stop proceedings, and put it on socials. It was so good.
2: So good.
0: Oh, what do you want to bring back from 2016.
2: Are we really doing that?
0: Why not, man?
2: Yeah, there's only one thing I can think of.
0: Oh, yeah, go on.
2: No, I don't want to talk about it.
0: Oh, okay. Wow. It got emotional there.
2: The Brexit vote.
0: 0333 2020 800. Why'd you have to say it?
2: Because it. You asked.
0: You want to bring that back?
2: That wasn't my favourite thing.
0: Let's get this on. It's Ray on Hits

0: Teddy Swims, Lose Control on Hits Radio. It's World Teachers Day today, so let's celebrate all the brilliant teachers in our lives. I'm going to take this opportunity to shout out Mr. Skinner.
1: Yes.
0: Who was my year five teacher, and he was so brutal. Like, he was really strict, but he was one of those teachers that he just got your respect immediately, and you just fell in love with him. He was, like, so stern, but you'd be on a mission to, like, see him crack and see him smile. Do you know what I mean? Aww. And then as soon as he did, you were like, yay, love him so much. He would make us write lines if we did something wrong. But then he would give us, like, shrimps and bananas. You know those old little sweets?
1: Oh, yeah.
0: He'd give them out if we were good. And oh, what a guy.
1: I feel like you wouldn't be allowed to do that now.
0: No, I know, you wouldn't now.
1: You can't give kids sugar.
0: And then I remember I bumped into him on the bus years later, and he was like, Fleur. And he said, so have you become a runner then? And I went, a runner? I was like, no, I'm doing music. And he was like, oh, I always thought you'd be an athlete. That's disappointing. So shout out,
1: I love
0: Mr.
1: that he's
0: Skinner.
1: Disappointed in you. Yeah. That's so good.
0: Love him, what a guy.
1: Oh, teachers are the best, aren't
0: Any
1: they?
0: Any teachers you love?
1: Yeah,
0: James,
1: I miss Elizabeth Fitzpatrick. I don't know why she has a full name.
0: Her full name?
1: She was like her mum at school. She was our form tutor, so we like saw her every day. And then you just don't see them ever again.
0: I know.
1: It's like they've gone, but that's such an important part of your life.
0: But a lot of them are still there as well. So big up all the teachers that are still there.
1: Big up, guys.
0: Thank you for
1: your
0: service.
1: We moved on, you didn't, but we love you.
0: Yes. Send us a WhatsApp or voice note, or give us a call on 0333 2020 800. That's 0333 2020 800 if you want to shout out a special teacher in your life. Up next, we'll bring you up to date with everything that's popping off in your timeline. Stay there. Manchester's
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0: Hello, I'm John Thompson, and I'm thrilled to be playing Ebenezer Scrooge in the Old Vic's award-winning production of A Christmas Carol, which comes to Lowry this festive season. 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
14: 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Temporary lights are also in place on Glossop Road in Marple Bridge. 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

0: James Hype, More Than Friends on Hits Radio. Right now, it's that time of day. Let's get you up to date on everything that's been popping off on your timelines. Big Brother news. It was the eviction of all evictions on Friday night. I really enjoyed the poster of Joanna, Rochelle and their faces.
1: I know.
0: Like it was a boxing match.
1: Oh, God. I didn't want either of them to go, to be honest. I was shouting, stop the votes.
0: Oh, I know. Awful. Honestly, it's just so sad. If you missed it, here's who left the Big Brother house.
2: We can now reveal that the third housemate to be evicted from the Big Brother house is...
1: I can't believe Rochelle said
0: Rochelle.
1: That.
0: Rochelle.
1: I hate Rochelle. Sorry, I'm sorry. I actually really don't like her.
0: That is really not nice.
1: No.
0: Like, usually, in the history of Big Brother, even if people have come to blows in the house, as soon as someone's announced to leave, they get up, they shake their hand, or they say, like, listen, I know we're not going to be mates, but, you know, like...
1: There's
0: good luck
1: absolutely
0: out there.
1: Zero respect.
0: What is that about?
1: I know. I think she's probably the worst housemate of all time.
0: If she's not up next, then I don't know what
1: Please
0: is going on.
1: Please, God.
0: I don't know what is going on. And we had two new housemates enter, Twinks and Katrin. Twinks is already causing quite the stir.
1: I love Twinks.
0: She confessed she's a real witch.
1: Yeah, love it.
0: Yeah, I'd be like, okay, so...
1: So what can we do?
0: What can we do?
1: Can
0: what spells?
1: Hex Rochelle?
0: What spells have we got going on? Yeah. I would definitely have
1: it
0: on site.
1: So she's an Etsy witch, right?
0: Yeah.
1: Love that.
0: Yeah.
1: I've hired Etsy witches.
0: You have, haven't
1: you,
0: in
1: your
0: past?
1: Yeah, of course. For love life and career and all sorts of things.
0: We need to get Twinks on it as well. And Strictly News. We're going to talk to Will about what went down in Strictly later, but... If you missed the latest episode of Gogglebox on Friday, it seems that Will has had quite the impact on Ellie and Lizzie.
3: I quite fancy Will best. Well, he's having a baby and got a partner, so... Because I've really been with a chance, you know what I mean? Oh, he's wearing leather flares as well. He's a man after my own heart. Woo! Oh, my God, twerking in Shirley Ballas's face. Oh, I wouldn't mind being Shirley sat there. Oh, I feel like he's looking straight at me. And kissing me. All right.
0: I love it. She's like, oh, twerking in Shirley Ballas's face.
1: He's looking right at me and kissing me.
0: See, we knew this was going to happen, that people would be lusting over Will Best.
1: Absolutely.
0: And here it is.
1: I can't wait to see them next Friday night.
0: I know.
1: Because Will didn't wear any clothes at all.
0: Tight leather pants, then his boxers.
1: Yeah.
0: I mean... What's
1: really
0: going to be next?
1: Giving the gays and Ellie and Lizzie everything they want.
0: Everything we want. I love it. I can't wait to have a debrief, or maybe not, keep your briefs on, with him later this morning. Keep listening. Right now, here's Ariana Grande, Hate That and Made You Love Me on Hits Radio.

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1: Morning.
0: Guys, it's World Teacher Day today. So we are giving the teachers in your life a shout out. We've had so many messages. Jamie says, I'd like to shout out my old English teacher, Miss Jackson. A bit like the song. She was great while I was at school. Actually made English interesting to some degree.
1: Oh, that's so cute. Louise says, please could you give a shout out to my daughter's year five teacher, Mrs. Kelly. You are the best. We love you.
0: Oh, and Cameron says, shout out to my old science teacher, Mr. Barnes, who went out of his way to make sure I got straight A's when I was previously failing. Oh. I'm studying medicine and owe it to him.
1: Big up Mr. Barnes.
0: That's really sweet, isn't it?
1: Love that.
0: It's really nice. And we want your stories of teachers in the wild. When have you seen a teacher outside of the classroom? It's always so weird.
1: It is weird. Do you remember when we had Tom Grennan on the show and his teacher came in?
0: Yes!
1: Yes!
0: And he was like, oh my gosh. It was like, this is your life.
1: It was kind of beautiful, but also weird.
0: Yeah, it was. So shout out your teachers. 0333 2020 800.
1: And she was like, I am responsible for his career. It's all me. It was amazing.
0: It was good times.
1: Love teachers.
0: Let's stay right there. I'll tell you how you can get in the draw to win a massive £725,000 this Friday.
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3: The top stories this hour. More than 350 NHS staff are back on picket lines this morning as the long-running pay dispute continues. Theatre staff at Salford Royal, Royal Oldham, Rochdale Infirmary and Fairfield Hospital in Bury are all taking action. It brings the total to 11 days of strikes. Unison says bosses have yet to come up with an offer despite agreeing to go back to talks with them. Kevin Dolan is from the union and says the disagreement centres around overtime pay.
4: These are dedicated staff who do their job on a daily basis and are being asked to do the same job on a daily basis over 37 and a half hours or less money.
3: The Northern Care Alliance says patient safety remains its priority and anyone who hasn't been contacted should come in as planned. Nearly 9 years after a mother and her four children died in a petrol bomb attack on their home in Walkden, an inquest into their deaths is set to begin. Michelle Pearson and her children died after their house was deliberately set alight in December 2017. Two people were later jailed for life. The inquest will examine how agencies, including the police and council, handled threats made against the family beforehand. Now, two Greater Manchester business founders say black entrepreneurs are being held back, not by a lack of ambition, but by a lack of support. New research shows 3 in 5 black business owners are owed at least £1,000. That's more than double the average rate. David Chipupa, who set up professional network Afro Social, says there's got to be better access to investors.
5: Cash flow is always an issue. Either they're getting paid late or people are not paying them at all. And for a struggling business, that can be quite difficult, being owed a substantial amount of money.
3: Now, if you haven't caught up on last night's Strictly, turn the volume down now. First, though, campaigners are stepping up calls for the UK to ban toxic toys containing harmful chemicals. The government's being urged to follow in the EU's footsteps, with more than 30 products recalled this year. And this year's Strictly Come Dancing has lost its first contestant. Celebrity hairstylist Chris Appleton has been eliminated.
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3: Showers for much of the day today across Manchester and the northwest. Highs of 19 degrees Celsius. That's the latest. I'm Alex Corns.
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6: 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Good luck. Coming up, we are discussing when we've seen our teachers in the wild, and there are some weird locations. Stay there.

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0: It's Hits Radio Breakfast and it's World Teachers Day today. So we want to celebrate the teachers in your life by giving them a shout out. You can keep them coming. 0333 2020 800.
1: Flo was just talking about how she bumped into her teacher on the bus recently. I bumped into my old English teacher in the gay club.
0: Stop.
1: In the club.
0: Really?
1: I just hit 18.
0: That's
1: and I
0: amazing.
1: Had no idea, obviously. And then I was like, Mr. Vickers. It was so random. I may have flirted for shots. I did get some shots.
0: What a strange dynamic
1: I
0: and
1: know.
0: Location.
1: I'm
0: I don't
1: sure,
0: know what I would do.
1: I reckon you'd have fun.
0: Imagine like, hey, what are you doing up in the club?
1: You'd get down, yeah.
0: That is amazing. So this morning, we want your stories of teachers in the wild. When did you see your teacher outside of the classroom? Where were they? And what were they doing? How awkward was it? The thing I loved as well was teachers would always wear the same thing. It was like they were like cartoon characters.
1: Right.
0: You knew their whole wardrobe.
1: Yeah.
0: So it's even weirder seeing them out in the wild in different clothes. And you're like, sorry, what? You have
1: Mr.
0: a life.
1: Mr. Vickers was in full suit and tie. Like very, very grey. I want to know if anyone's ever bumped into their teacher in the club as well.
0: Yeah.
1: It happens, definitely.
0: That's so funny.
1: Or the gym. Oh. That would be
0: yeah,
1: so awkward.
0: The gym. 0333 2020 800. That's 0333 2020 800. We want your stories of teachers in the wild. Let's get this on. It's Shaboozy, a bar song on Hits Radio. This is what James was dancing to with his teacher doing shots.

0: Shaboozy, a bar song on Hits Radio. Good morning.
1: Good morning.
0: We are asking for your stories of teachers in the wild. WhatsApp us, voice note us, or give us a call. 0333 2020 800. That's 0333 2020 800. We've got Chantel on the line. Good morning.
2: Hello.
0: Hi. So tell us, when did you see your teacher in the wild?
2: So while I was in comprehensive, I joined a tennis club in the evening for about 6 weeks. Waiting in the waiting area, and I saw my math teacher walk in. She had joined the same tennis club.
0: No, your maths teacher joined the tennis club?
2: Yes.
1: Oh, oh my gosh.
0: Oh, it's just awkward. You're so, like, this is my safe space, and now yeah. you're here.
1: Did you have to listen to them yeah. grunting then?
2: Sorry?
1: I don't really want to repeat the question.
0: Did you have to listen to their grunts while you were playing tennis?
1: Thanks for
2: that. Oh, no, she didn't. She didn't grunt. No, no, no, thank God.
1: That's lucky.
0: Can you imagine?
1: Yeah.
0: Yeah, yeah, like, like, can you just hold it down? What was your maths teacher's name?
2: Miss Dyer, I believe.
0: Miss Dyer.
1: Dire times all round.
0: Dire times, it really is.
1: Oh, bless her. Are you still playing tennis now?
2: No, unfortunately not, with commitments.
0: Work commitments. Did you play against your teacher?
2: Yeah, it was sort of like a drill, and then we played like tennis matches.
0: No way, did you beat her?
2: I think it was a 50-50.
0: Okay, I would have taken that as my opportunity to get my own back. I would have got way too competitive.
1: Take that, algebra.
0: Yeah, you're better than me. Thanks, Chantel.
2: Thank you.
0: Bye.
2: Bye.
0: Oh my gosh, teachers in the wild, as if they have a life outside of school.
1: How dare they?
0: 0333 2020 800. Let us know when you've seen your teachers in the wild. Coming up, we've got Sienna Spiro and a game of Useless.
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25: There are delays on the M61 southbound at Junction 1, the Swinton interchange, adding around 15 minutes to your journey. Whilst over in Denton, the M67 westbound is taking 10 minutes through the island there. Also look out for queues on the A57 Hyde Road at Mottram. Meanwhile, you may want to allow a bit of extra time because northern services between Manchester Piccadilly and Hadfield are seeing delays and cancellations due to an earlier faulty train. That's the latest. There's more on our website.
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0: Pragma and Coco, Toka's Miracle on Hits Radio. It's 7:26. Do you know what I fancy? A game of useless.
1: You'll regret that, Fleur.
0: This is the game where being wrong is right. You need to answer 10 questions incorrectly in the fastest time. And on the line this morning, we've got Gareth. Good morning, Gareth.
2: Morning, Fleur, the team. How are you guys doing?
0: Hey, good. Me. How are you?
2: I am well. I was very worried about Will last night, but he survived.
0: He survived. Will is still in for another week. We're so excited.
2: I gave him 2 votes. So I thought you didn't use them before.
0: 2?
1: What happened to the other 3?
2: Yeah.
1: Where'd your 5 go?
2: Well, you know, I got spread among people, the other dancers there, Bob.
1: No, Gareth.
0: No, Gareth. No, that is not the campaign. It's not... vote Will or nothing. Okay?
1: You're meant to give him 5 votes. That's not fair.
0: What is going on?
1: Okay, I'm giving you a time penalty for that.
0: You get a time penalty already. We haven't even started the game. Okay. Gareth, let's remind you of the rules. If you go off topic, repeat an answer, pass, or get the question right, then a time penalty of 10 seconds will be added to your time via James the Losercator.
1: Yeah, Gareth. We're already starting off on bad terms here.
0: Oh, no.
1: And it's Monday, so good luck, mate.
0: Oh, God. Okay.
2: And I'm on day three of not showering.
0: Oh,
1: good
0: just
1: for you.
0: Why?
1: Good
0: why
1: for you,
0: you got to remind us? Gareth. Okay, the time you need to beat is 34.6 seconds. Do you think you can do it?
2: Why not give it a try?
0: That's it. Okay, your 10 questions start in 3, 2, 1. What do humans use to breathe?
2: Water.
0: Name a primary colour.
2: Purple.
0: Does coffee have caffeine in it?
2: No.
0: What sound does a dolphin make?
2: Woof.
0: What language do they speak in Germany?
2: Chinese.
0: What's 25 plus 25?
2: 100.
0: Whose daughter is Northwest?
2: Can't even know.
0: Which month does Easter fall in next year?
2: December.
0: Where is the Pacific Ring of Fire?
2: South Africa.
0: Do planes fly?
2: No.
0: Stop the clock! Oh, Gareth! Okay. That felt... This felt pretty speedy, actually. Okay. Well, James the Losercator is frantically searching. He's like, where can I get him on a time penalty? I love it. Okay. Whoa. Let's go to our Losercator, James.
1: Right. Yeah, I can't find a time penalty.
0: Woo!
1: Trust me.
2: Come on, James.
1: I am looking for one. I am looking for one.
0: That is amazing, Gareth.
2: No, come on, don't be a Craig.
1: So where is the Pacific Ring of Fire?
0: The Ring of Fire.
1: I think that's in... Is it,
2: Pacific Ocean. Australia, mate.
1: It's Pacific Ocean, of course.
2: I've watched my Oxford, my kid.
1: Okay, but you said South Africa. It does touch...
0: Oh, come on, bro.
1: I'm looking at it on a map. I've never even heard it before. Well, it's the Peru-Chile Trench, I suppose.
0: Yeah,
1: that's not South Africa.
0: Let's not do that.
1: No, that's South America. I've got my geography all wrong. It doesn't go anywhere near South Africa. Okay.
2: Thank you.
1: So your time is 33.8.
0: Yay!
1: You just beat Jacob. That is amazing. That is a really fast round with
0: Gareth,
1: no time penalties.
0: That's so good.
2: Thank you.
0: Are you going to shower to celebrate?
2: Maybe.
0: Go on, treat yourself, Gareth. Treat yourself.
1: And make sure you give Will 5 votes this weekend.
0: Yes.
1: Otherwise, I'm retracting that.
2: Let's see what they dance with. But yeah, we love Will. We love our Will.
0: We love our Will. Thank you so much for playing, Gareth.
2: No problem. Have a good rest of your day now.
0: Bye. Oh, what a guy. Love him. Okay, if you think you can beat that time, it's going to be tough. 33.8 seconds. Then get in touch right now. 0333 20 20 800. That number again, 0333 20 20 800. And we will play again tomorrow morning. Right now, let's get this on. It's Taylor Swift, The Fate of Ophelia on Hits Radio.

0: This morning, we are celebrating the teachers in your life as it's World Teacher Day. We're asking for your stories of teachers in the wild. WhatsApp us, voice note us, or give us a call on 0333 2020 800.
1: Yes. Or maybe you're a teacher and you've seen a kid in the wild. I want to hear from you. Layla says, this was awful. I was sitting directly beside my maths teacher at an Ariana Grande concert. No.
0: Oh, no.
1: And I could hear him sing every song at the top of his lungs. It was so uncomfortable. I wanted to die. Who knew he was such a big fan?
0: Love it. Rich says, we saw our form tutor in our local pub on Friday night. He was wearing a baseball cap and it looked so weird. The only problem was we shouldn't have been in there. Tried to hide from him, but it didn't work. We got called into the sixth form common room on Monday and got a proper telling off.
1: Oh, memories.
0: Come on, man. You're living your life. That's not fair, is it? Keep these coming. 0333 2020 800. On the way, we've got Lewis Capaldi and a tune from Miley Cyrus. Keep listening.
1: And we're giving you a trip to New York. Manchester's Hits
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8: There's a partial blockage on the M62 westbound at the Simister Island Junction 18. Meanwhile, you may want to allow a bit of extra time because the M61 southbound has stop-start queues at the Swinton interchange with a 25-minute delay. Also, the A537 Chelford Road is blocked between Ollerton and Marthal due to an obstruction. Look out for delays on Northern Rail services between Manchester Piccadilly and Hadfield and towards Romilly with up to 10-minute delays and some cancellations. There's more on our website.
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1: Morning.
0: We are celebrating the teachers in your life as it's World Teacher Day. And we're asking for your stories of teachers in the wild. Send us a WhatsApp. You can send us a voice note or call us 0333 2020 800. That's 0333 2020 800. We've got Brad on the line. Good morning, Brad.
2: Morning.
1: Hey. Hello.
0: So tell us, when have you seen your teacher in the wild?
2: So when I was 19, I used to work in a tattoo studio, and here comes the English teacher, who's as strict as Trunchbull, through the door to get a sleeve tattooed.
0: What?
1: Full sleeve?
2: Yeah. Full sleeve. And you wouldn't think it from the person she was, because, like, super serious in school, but then when she was in the studio, she was throwing swear words around like sweets.
0: What? What kind of sleeve was she getting?
2: Something floral with some birds and stuff on it, if I remember
1: right.
2: Oh, that
1: sounds lovely. You can't call them that anymore, Brad. You can't call them that anymore. that sounds so good. Was it? Did you like it? Was it to your taste?
2: Absolutely, yeah. Right up my street.
0: Did you actually do the tattoo, or was it someone else?
2: No. It was my boss at the time that was
1: great.
2: Doing it.
1: Did you say? I hope you said hi.
2: Of course. It was so funny because I actually ended up learning her real name was Sarah, and I was like, really? I didn't paint you as a Sarah.
0: Yeah, you're like, don't look like a Sarah. Yeah. It's just amazing. No matter what age you are, wherever you are, it's just so weird seeing teachers go about their daily
2: Absolutely.
0: Lives.
1: Did you get her number afterwards, Brad?
2: No, I didn't.
0: That no was so loaded.
1: Yeah, it was. It really was loaded.
0: Thank you so much for calling, Brad.
2: Cheers, guys. Have a good one.
1: You too.
0: Keep these coming. Your stories of teachers in the wild. We are loving them. 0333 2020 800. We need the craziest place you've seen a teacher in the wild. Let us know. 0333 2020 800. And up next, I'll be telling you how you can win an incredible trip to New York. Oh yeah. Hits Radio Live confirmed artist is Jason Derulo. Michiko on Hits.

0: I can't wait for Jason Derulo to do that live at Hits Radio Live. Good morning. It's Hits Radio Breakfast with Fleur and James. This week, we're giving away a sky-high New York break for two, all thanks to Spider-Man Brand New Day.
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23: The top stories this hour. NHS theatre staff at four Greater Manchester hospitals are back on strike today after talks over pay broke down. Picket lines are up at Salford Royal,

0: broke down. Picket lines are up at Salford Royal, Royal Oldham, Rochdale Infirmary and Fairfield Hospital in Bury. It takes the total number of strike days in the dispute to 11. Unison say they're still waiting for a renewed offer. The argument centres around overtime arrangements. Kevin Dolan is from the union.
1: There's lots of staff in hospitals who are just on or above the minimum wage. There isn't a job in the country that gets paid less when you work over your contractual hours. We're not asking for anything extraordinary here.
0: The Trust says it respects staff's right to strike and has robust plans in place to keep essential services running safely. Now, an inquest is starting into the deaths of a mother and her four young children killed in a petrol bomb attack on their home in Walkden almost 9 years ago. Michelle Pearson and her children died after a fire was started deliberately in December 2017. Two people were later jailed for life for the children's murders. We've been talking to entrepreneurs in Greater Manchester this morning who tell us black business owners are being held back by late payments. New research has found 3 in 5 black business leads are currently owed at least £1,000. That's more than double the average rate. David Chipupa is head of professional network AfroSocial. He says the impact of being owed that much often has devastating effects.
2: It's over 30% of black businesses haven't got the funding, so they can't really take the financial hit, per se, if they don't get paid by one supplier. So we can actually turn their business upside down and eventually go into insolvency.
0: Well, if you don't want to know who went out in last night strictly, now's the time to turn the volume down. First, though, the government is being urged to follow in the EU's footsteps and ban toxic toys. More than 30 products have been recalled in the UK this year, with tests revealing substances like asbestos in playsand. And the first star to be eliminated from this year's Strictly Come Dancing is Chris Appleton. The celebrity hairdresser and professional partner Amy Dowden failed to impress the judges with their cha-cha-cha.
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0: Showers for much of the day today across Manchester and the northwest. Highs of 19 degrees Celsius. That's the latest. I'm Alex Corns.
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4: 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And stay right there. You could be winning a New York break for two. Woo!
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0: thing.
1: Yes, J-Lo, Love Don't Cost a Thing on Hits Radio. Good morning.
2: Good morning. Happy Monday.
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1: Gosh, this music is so exciting.
2: I know.
1: On the line, hoping for their chance to win, is Sam. Good morning, Sam.
4: Good morning.
2: Hi. You sound very awake today.
4: Well, I've got a baby. I have to always be awake.
1: To be fair.
2: Yeah.
1: It's a constant state of survival.
2: How old is your baby? What's their name?
4: Her name is Brooke, and she is one tomorrow.
2: Oh, my gosh. Happy birthday, Brooke.
1: Thank you. Okay, so hopefully this will be a good start to the day for you. Here's how it's going to work. I've got three questions lined up in front of me, and all you need to do is answer all three questions correctly, and you'll be invited back tomorrow for a brand new day.
2: Perfect. Nice.
1: However, Sam, get a question wrong, and another caller will swoop in with a chance to steal. Does it all make sense?
4: Yeah.
1: Okay, let's go with the first question. In which American city does Spider-Man fight crime?
4: New York.
1: Yeah, boy! It is New York. Congratulations.
2: Question two. What does a spider weave?
4: A web.
2: Yeah, boy. Thought I'd try it as well.
1: Interesting.
2: No, maybe
1: okay. Question three. What is Spider-Man's real name?
4: Peter Parker.
1: Damn, Sam! Woo! You were on fire! Congratulations.
4: Thank you very much.
1: That means you're coming back tomorrow for a brand new day and you're one step closer to winning that trip to New York.
2: Oh, my gosh.
4: Oh, my God. Amazing. Thank you.
2: Don't book the Brooke babysitter just yet.
4: No, I won't.
1: We'll speak to you tomorrow, Sam.
4: Thank you very much. See you tomorrow.
2: And happy birthday tomorrow as well for Brooke. The home premiere of Spider-Man Brand New Day is available to buy or rent from your favourite digital store right now.
1: Mm-hmm. And up next, we'll be talking all things Strictly with our very own Billy Burst.
2: I wonder if he's got pants on yet.
1: Oh my gosh, it's so exciting, isn't it? Hits Radio Live, confirmed artist, The Script. This is Hall of Fame on Hits Radio.

0: 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If you were watching Strictly at the weekend, you will know that our boy Will Best has been foxtrotting his way around the dance floor, living his absolute best life. He looks like he's having the best time ever, doesn't he?
1: Yeah, he does, yeah.
0: And we need to keep him there.
1: So proud of him.
0: So it's time to have a little debrief. We've got Will on the line. Good morning, Will.
2: Morning, guys.
0: Hi. Well, who's foxtrotted their way through to week three on Strictly?
2: Who has foxtrotted through by the skin of their tiny little teeth? Oh, my goodness. That was so scary.
0: Oh, my gosh. You did so well. How did it feel having the breeze with your briefs on?
2: Oh, yeah, that was freeing. That was good. You see, I do recommend that. If you do ever get the opportunity to dance in front of the nation in just your pants, take it.
1: Great.
2: Okay? Because never have I felt more alive, but then never have I wanted to crawl into a little hole as much as when the judges started giving their feedback, getting that feedback in just your knickers is definitely worse than getting that feedback in leather trousers. They're my only two experiences.
1: Right. Are you wearing trousers now, or are you still just in your panties?
2: No. Just the knickers.
1: Nice.
2: And I've actually lost the shirt as well. Maybe I was wearing too many clothes. That might be why.
0: No, I was going to say, Will, I mean, you started with these tight leather pants and then literally in your pants. So where do we go now? Where do we go next?
2: Well, I don't yet know what I'm doing, what I'm dancing this week. So I don't know. Can you cha-cha in just a song? I don't know what the rules are.
0: I think you can, Will.
1: I pay to see it. How are you feeling after Chris? I know you two became friends.
2: Oh, mate, it's so sad. Like, everyone was kind of saying this, but you'll know this, Fleur. You genuinely forget that it's people leave.
0: Yeah.
2: And also nothing prepares you for how awful that moment is, where first of all you're like, oh god, I could actually go, which would be so sad because this is really fun. And then as soon as you realize you're not going, you're like, oh no, one of my mates is going to go.
0: Yeah.
2: And it's genuinely horrible. So there's no like celebrating, there's no like hooray, we're through. You just sort of leave like feeling really down.
0: But
2: you
0: the
2: have
0: thing
2: to put
0: is
2: it behind,
0: well,
2: you and get on with it.
0: This was the first one. And you'll just get so used to it, and you'll be screaming and cheering when you get through, and then you'll be like, oh no, oh, someone's gone. Okay, right, next dance. Like, you just get in the run of it. But the first one, I think, is the hardest one because you haven't experienced it yet, and you're like, oh no, yeah, this is a competition. People do go.
2: Yeah.
1: No, but everyone loves you, and the comments online, like, even just my mum watching, like, everyone thought you did great, Will.
0: Yeah, they did.
2: Oh, thanks, mate.
0: Everyone's so behind
2: very
0: you.
2: Nice.
1: Yeah, forget
2: well,
1: the judges.
2: Well, I think people can see that I'm just a slightly confused middle-aged man stumbling around the dance floor. That's okay. That is okay, you know.
0: That's what we want to see. It's fun.
2: Yeah.
0: Well, Will, we are all behind you. We're getting everyone to vote for you. We spoke to Gareth this morning, who said he gave you 2 of his 5 votes. And don't worry, we've had a word.
1: We've blocked his number now.
0: Yeah, we've had a word.
1: I know, we were outraged. Outraged. Oh, he just said across the board, he was just giving it. We don't care, it doesn't matter.
0: Everyone, give all your 5 votes to Will. We need to get him all the way to the final. Come on.
2: Thanks. Because I'm not getting those votes from the judges, so they've got to come from somewhere.
0: Right. Well, good luck, Will. Enjoy
2: this
0: week.
2: Thanks, guys. I miss you.
1: Miss you. See you later.
2: Bye. Love you guys. Bye.
1: Love you.
2: Bye.
0: Oh, little twinkle toes. Up next, it's time for my grand piano. It is a brand new week, which means a new note.
1: Finally.
0: Guess the song from the 4 notes I'm playing on my piano and win a grand. Keep listening.

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18: There's a broken down car on the M62 westbound at the Simister Island Junction, with one lane closed and queues back to the Haywood Junction. Meanwhile, you may want to allow a bit of extra time because the M61 southbound at the Swinton Interchange is seeing stop-start queues, adding around 30 minutes. Also, the A57 Hyde Road at Mottram has a 15-minute delay, whilst over in Worsley, Walkton Road at the M60 Junction 13 is also adding 15 minutes. That's the latest. There's more on our website.
15: Travel
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1: Benson Boone, Beautiful Things on Hits Radio. Do you know what? I think at 8:28 is the perfect time to get into this.
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3: Good luck, everyone.
1: Okay, we are on week 4 of my grand piano. If it's your first time here, each week I'll reveal a new note that I'm playing on my grand piano. And if you can figure out the song I'm playing from the notes, not only will you win a grand, but you'll also take the title of the ultimate grand piano champion and get a shiny trophy as well. We've got that signed off in the budget. You're welcome. So I'm going to play you 4 notes across this week. And if nobody gets it, then I'll add a brand new note every Monday. If you guess the song from the notes I'm playing, then you will win a grand. Okay? That's it. It's very simple.
3: It's not simple, though, is it?
1: Okay. Turn up the volume. Listen very carefully. Here are this week's notes.
3: That's the same note, isn't it? Is it the same it's the same note 4 times?
1: Can you correctly guess the song I'm playing on my grand piano? The lines are open right now.
3: So annoying.
1: Call me 0333 2020 800. That's 0333 2020 800. Lines are open for the next 2 minutes. 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Good luck.
3: She's just bare-face trolling us and we're all fine with it.
1: Them's the notes again. 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

0: 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If you're listening to Grand Piano, you might be screaming that at your radio.
1: Fly East's Grand Piano.
2: Ooh. What, that is easy?
0: Yeah.
2: It's not easy, though.
0: Might be.
2: It?
0: Might be listening to that going, oh, why can no one get it right?
2: I just want to point out there are thousands of songs ever made.
0: Yeah.
2: And you've given us four of the same notes.
0: Listen, I don't write the songs. This isn't my song, all right?
2: It's just
0: I don't write the songs.
2: It's such a joke.
0: I just played you four consecutive notes of the song. And on the line, hoping to win a grand this morning, is Kerry. Good morning, Kerry.
3: Good morning.
2: Hi, Kerry.
3: Hello. I've also got Alfie with me.
0: Oh, hello, Alfie.
2: Hey, Alfie.
3: Hello.
0: Hi. So you've been listening every morning together?
3: Yeah.
0: Mm-hmm. And how confident are you in your guess this morning?
3: About 5 out of 10.
2: 5 out of 10.
0: 5 out of 10? That's not bad.
2: I've just Googled it. There are 100 million recorded and commercially available songs in the world today. Over 100 million.
0: Thanks for that, James. Right, so...
2: I'm excited for your guess.
0: Shall we listen to the notes one more time?
3: Yeah.
0: Let's do it. Here they are. Okay. Kerry and Alfie, what song do you think I'm playing on the grand piano?
3: I think it's Dance Monkey by Tones and I.
0: Oh.
2: Okay, I take back what I said. That's a good guess.
0: That is a very good guess.
2: That's a good guess.
0: Which section in particular does that remind you of?
3: The bit where it goes dun dun dun dun dun.
4: Like at the start?
3: Yeah.
0: Yes. It's good. It's good. You've got a good musical ear. But is it correct?
3: Don't I?
0: Well, I can tell you, this very morning at 8:35, that your guess is incorrect. Oh,
2: well,
0: guys.
2: There's a 1 in 100 million chance.
0: But that guess was great, though. You've got such a good musical ear because it is very similar to that song.
3: Thank you.
0: Okay. Thanks for calling.
2: How are you going to drown your sorrows, you. Guys? What are you going to do today? Make yourselves feel better.
4: School and work.
2: Lovely. Sounds great. Perfect. That's a great choice.
0: Have a lovely day.
3: See you later.
2: I love her.
0: The Grand Piano will be back tomorrow morning at the same time. So make sure you're listening. And I hope you've got your spreadsheets and you've made a note of all of the previous guesses. Because listen, you can win a grand if you get it right. It's no joke. Let's

0: Teacher Day.
1: Yes.
0: We're asking for your stories of teachers in the wild. WhatsApp us, voice note us, or give us a call on 0333 2020 800. 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
1: I wanted to know if you'd ever spotted a teacher at the gym, and Sharon has messaged saying, James, it happened to me. I saw my form tutor at Pilates. I never ever want to see that side of her again. What side were you looking at?
0: Oh, wow, this is it. Lou says, I've been day drinking with my old primary school teacher.
1: What?
0: As he's friends with my husband. Very odd.
1: That is so strange, Lou. And Lee has messaged, I once did a charity boxing event when I was 25 to find that my old maths teacher was my opponent. Needless to say, I got my own back for that homework.
0: Oh yeah, straight knockout. That would do me too.
1: I love that.
0: Keep these messages coming. When did you see your teachers in the wild? 0333 2020 800, and we'll get more of you on next. Manchester's
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16: Look out for stop-start queues southbound on the M61 at Junction 1, the Swinton Interchange, adding around 25 minutes. Meanwhile, you may want to allow a bit of extra time because the M67 westbound at the Denton Island roundabout is seeing 10-minute delays. Also, the A580 East Lancashire Road at Newton Road, traffic lights in Lowton is adding 15 minutes, whilst over in Worsley, Walkden Road and the A572 at the M60 Junction 13 roundabout means a 20-minute journey. There's more on our website.
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0: Stay on Hits Radio. Okay, so this morning we are celebrating the teachers in your life as it's World Teacher Day. We're asking for your stories of teachers in the wild. Send us a WhatsApp, voice note, or give us a call, 0333 2020 800. That's 0333 2020 800. And we have had some voice notes. Listen to this from Louise.
1: Morning, guys. I am a secondary school teacher, and in my early days, I was young and single and went on my kind of last girl's holiday to Tenerife. We had a great time. Went to Siam Park, massive water park, had a blast. First day back in September, I had a kid in my year nine class who asked me how my holidays were, and I was like, yeah, they're great. And she said, but miss, I saw you at Siam Park. And I was like, what? She's like, yeah, you were in, and then completely described my swimwear. And I wanted to die inside because I'd spent the whole time in Tenerife living my best young single life with a year nine girl watching me. And I subsequently am now the head of year for her sister. So the story keeps on coming.
2: Well I love that, Louise. You got to be who you are and whatever.
0: You don't want your students looking at you, though, do you?
2: Well,
0: not really.
2: I think
0: you're
2: amazing.
0: You're letting your hair down, you know, living your life. I don't really want that.
2: No.
0: Martin sent this in.
3: The strangest place I ever saw one of my teachers was in police custody. I'm a retired police officer, and about 10 years ago, I was operating the night shift custody facility, and one of my teachers came in for drink driving. I'd not seen him for about 30 years, and it was a rather awkward moment.
0: Oh my gosh, what? Can you imagine? No! That is so bad!
2: I don't know what to say.
0: What do you say?
2: I don't know what to say.
0: Imagine.
2: Teachers are real people too. You know?
0: You'd be like, all those years you were telling me I was going to amount to nothing. It'd be like a scene out of EastEnders, isn't it?
2: That is wild.
0: Doof, doof. Yes, we don't condone doing that. That's very naughty behaviour.
2: Of course not, obviously. No.
0: But wow, what a place. That is so awkward. 0333 2020 800. Where have you seen your teachers? In the wild. Keep them coming. Here's Stella Lefty. This is Boston on Hits Radio.

0: morning.
1: Good morning.
0: We are talking about senior teachers in the wild. Joseph has sent this message in. I remember sitting down and watching TV when my old form tutor from high school was on the screen in just his underwear.
1: Okay.
0: Needless to say, I was traumatised seeing this 70-year-old man half naked.
1: Was he on Naked Attraction?
0: Yeah, what was he on?
1: That is great. Oh, no, they're fully nude on that.
0: We need some context.
1: Teachers, they're people.
0: Why was he in his underwear on TV?
1: Well, I guess everyone needs to be at some point. Wait, was your teacher Will Best? Because he was in his underwear on TV this weekend.
0: He was this weekend.
1: Tomorrow, can we do a phone-in about seeing a therapist in real life? Because that is even more traumatising.
0: That is great. Definitely. Let's elevate this conversation. Thank you for listening. In a few moments, we're going to tell you how you can have £725,000 in your bank account. Kids
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8: The top stories this hour. NHS theatre staff at four Greater Manchester hospitals are back on strike today after talks over pay broke down. Picket lines are up at Salford Royal, Royal Oldham, Rochdale Infirmary and Fairfield Hospital in Bury. It takes the total number of strike days in the dispute to 11. Unison say they're still waiting for a renewed offer. The argument centres around overtime arrangements. Kevin Dolan is from the union.
9: There's lots of staff in hospitals who are just on or above the minimum wage. There isn't a job in the country that gets paid less when you work over your contractual hours. We're not asking for anything extraordinary.
8: The Trust says it respects staff's right to strike and has robust plans in place to keep essential services running safely. Now, an inquest is starting into the deaths of a mother and her four young children killed in a petrol bomb attack on their home in Walkden almost 9 years ago. Michelle Pearson and her children died after a fire was started deliberately in December 2017. Two people were later jailed for life for the children's murders. We've been talking to entrepreneurs in Greater Manchester this morning who tell us black business owners are being held back by late payments. New research has found 3 in 5 black business leads are currently owed at least £1,000. That's more than double the average rate. David Chupupa is head of professional network AfroSocial. He says the impact of being owed that much often has devastating effects.
10: It's over 30% of black businesses haven't got the funding, so they can't really take the financial hit, per se. If they don't get paid by one supplier, we can actually turn their business upside down and eventually go into insolvency.
8: Well, if you don't want to know who went out in last night strictly, now's the time to turn the volume down. First, though, the government is being urged to follow in the EU's footsteps and ban toxic toys. More than 30 products have been recalled in the UK this year, with tests revealing substances like asbestos in playsand. And the first star to be eliminated from this year's Strictly Come Dancing is Chris Appleton. The celebrity hairdresser and professional partner Amy Dowden failed to impress the judges with their cha-cha-cha.
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8: Showers for much of the day today across Manchester and the northwest. Highs of 19 degrees Celsius. That's the latest. I'm Alex Corns.
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12: Good morning, Monday, friends.
11: Oh, yeah. It's the 5th of October. It's just gone 9 a.m. And our last winner was David, who bagged £700,000. I mean, that is a lot of money.
12: Oh, my gosh. 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
11: He's going to be buying his forever home with his partner. 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
11: do all the
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11: 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I can't believe we've gone this long without discussing the celebrity traitors. We're going to get into it next.
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2: I feel by the wayside like everyone else. 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

0: 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Right, let's get into it. The Celebrity Traitors has officially begun and everyone is talking about it. Firstly, Richard E. Grant.
1: Come on, Richard.
0: What are you playing at, bro?
1: What's he doing?
0: Sorry, this is going to be littered with spoilers.
1: That is so funny.
0: But wow, in the first episode, he announces his status.
1: We were having an argument about this earlier, weren't we, Flo? And I was like, just get him out. Why are they still... Why has he not been banished yet?
0: Because, mate, he's TV gold.
1: But then...
0: Imagine being in there with Richard E. Grant and you know he's a traitor. It's great, isn't it? Yeah. Then you just keep him in there. You just play the game, see how he moves, see who's talking to, see who his allies
1: see,
0: are.
1: That is such a good idea. I didn't even think about that. Smart. I'd have banished him straight away, but actually you want to keep him.
0: Keep
1: your enemies close, right?
0: This is it. Keep your enemies close.
1: That's why we still work together.
0: Exactly, James. This is why all these years. It's been so good, though. Ramesh Ranganathan and Rob Beckett are so funny together. And they were actually imitating Jerry Hall in the castle.
2: Rob and Ramesh, just hysterical. They made me laugh so much. I love my boys.
3: He was saying he wanted to get rid of me.
4: He said he didn't like crowbars.
2: Yeah.
4: Apparently I was a bit loud at the mission.
0: Jerry Hall's so fabulous.
1: I know.
0: Like, so fabulous.
1: She's amazing, isn't she?
0: So good. Oh, what a savage show. I love it so much. I just love it. And tomorrow morning, we'll be joined by Amal Rajan, the first celebrity contestant to be murdered.
1: Oh, poor Amal.
0: I know.
1: He'll be on this show longer than he was on that show.
0: He actually will.
1: He'll probably be on for about 15 minutes
0: here. It's a savage show, man.
1: Over there.
0: It's the way the cookie crumbles. You never know how it's going to go.

0: Smith, nice to meet you on Hits Radio. Right now it is time for the burn down. Yeah, to the heart. Today is World Teacher Day and we've been playing a hell of a lot of music. So I think for the pun down, we should combine school and music. For example, Pen and M.
1: Pen and M. Detention Sean Paul.
0: Hey.
1: What about Drakeshenry?
2: Oh, the Drakeshenry.
1: Yeah. I'll keep trying.
0: Yes, keep going. School and music. Send your puns in. 0333 2020 800. On the way, we've got Alex Warren and Taylor Swift, and we're going to crown the winning pun. Stay there. Manchester's Hits
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19: Hits Radio. There are queues on the A580 East Lancashire Road at Newton Road traffic lights in Lowton with a 10 minute to get through there. Meanwhile, allow 15 minutes on the M61 southbound at Junction 1, the Swinton Interchange, also Walken Road, and the A572 Lee Road at the M60 Junction 13 are seeing 15 minute delays. Look out for an obstruction blocking the A537 Chelford Road between Ollerton and Marcel. That's the latest. There's more on our website.
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1: Taylor Swift, Blank Space on Hits Radio. Okay, let's round up this pun down. Yeah.
2: Yeah. Ow.
1: We are doing school and music. Some great puns this morning.
2: Really good. I've got Billy iEnglish. Tina's sent in Pencilla Black.
1: Oh, very good.
2: Bunsen Burner Boy from Neil.
1: Wee.
2: I really like this from Tony. Maths Cardle.
1: Wee. Very good. Tony sent in Emily Sandapit. Becky sent in Buconte.
2: Excellent.
1: I like this one from Andy. We've had a few of these. Rebecca Blackboard.
3: It's Friday, gotta get down on Friday.
2: Feels weird on a Monday.
1: It's Monday. Yeah, I don't know about that one. We've had from Will, Writer Aura.
2: Yes.
1: Writer Aura.
2: Wow.
1: This is good. I also like this one from Sean. Homework, work, work, work, work.
2: Very good.
1: And Ariana.
2: Ariana.
1: Clearly,
2: that's
1: there's
2: really
1: a theme.
2: Clean, that's good.
1: There's a theme going there. Okay, but there can only be one winner in this town. And that decision lies with me. Leah sent in Lana Del Rey Portcard.
2: Really good.
1: It's good. Robin has sent in Hysterita Aura.
2: There's a lot of Rita Ora love today. Obviously, she's famous for acting. But
1: she is.
2: She's a good. She is a musician as well.
1: She is. We've had P.E. to Andre. And I like this one from Erin. Lil Nas Extra Credit. But my winner today.
2: Someone's showing off.
1: I'm going to give it to Tracy on the text for Diploma Faith.
2: Oh, that is excellent.
1: Diploma Faith.
2: Well done, Tracy.
1: Half a punt. And pun for all.
2: Have the day you deserve, Tracy.
1: Turn up.

0: Now, we spoke to Will earlier on in the show, and he didn't know what dance he's doing in Strictly yet for this Saturday, but Strictly have released all the themed weeks and when they are. So this is exciting. You need to make a note of this in your calendars, okay? Icons Week is the 17th of October.
1: Oh my gosh, okay.
0: That's a fun one.
1: That's really good.
0: Halloween the 31st actually falls on Halloween this year.
1: Oh my God,
0: never
1: so
0: happens
1: exciting.
0: Like that. Blackpool is the 21st of November. We need to get Will to Blackpool.
1: Yeah, come on, Will.
0: Musicals Week is the 5th of December. And then the final is the 19th.
1: The 19th of December. Okay, I'm going to be free. I need all my votes to Will.
0: Yes,
1: let's do this.
0: Come on, don't do a Gareth and give two votes to Will. And then come on our show and admit that you've given two votes to Will. Give all your five votes to Will Best. Come on, we need to get him to Blackpool and then we need to push for the final. Come on, he can do this. On the way, we've got Shakira and Sabrina Carpenter and we're going to tell you what Tom Green's got coming up after us. Manchester's
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6: Congestion on Trinity Way in Manchester from Cheetham Hill Road to the A6 Chapel Street is adding around 10 minutes to journeys. Meanwhile, an obstruction is blocking the A537 Chelford Road from Ollerton to Marcel. Look out for temporary lights on Liverpool Road at the Penry Avenue Junction in Cadishead due to gas main work. Also on Wilmslow Road at Cotton Lane in Withington. Meanwhile, you may want to allow a bit of extra time because water main works on Compstall Road in Romilly have lights running from Springwood Lane to Waterloo Road.
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0: 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Good morning.
1: Morning.
0: Tom Green is going to be here after us with a whole hour of back-to-back throwbacks. Oh, B.O.B.

0: Zara Larsson. Life.
1: That's quite a summery playlist, actually.
0: I feel like
1: we need that as we hit October.
0: Oh, yeah, we definitely do with these dark mornings. Thank you, Tom Green, for your service. Let's get this on. It's Somber. 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

0: believe it. That's all from us this morning.
1: No, that's the end of the show.
0: I know, it's been really fun.
1: It's gone so fast.
0: Well, my grand piano returns tomorrow. It's exciting, isn't it?
1: Mm.
0: You're going to hear the four notes, and if you can guess the song I'm playing, you'll win a grand.
1: You've got a 1 in 100 million chance of winning. That's how many songs there are on the earth. I googled it. Over 100 million songs.
0: All right. Well, make sure you're listening tomorrow morning as well, because we're going to be joined by Amol Rajan, first celebrity contestant to be murdered from this series of celebrity traitors.
1: Woo!
0: That's after 8 a.m. I can't wait to hear what he thinks about Richard E. Grant and the whole thing.
1: We're going to resurrect him on the show tomorrow morning.
0: Yes. So we'll see you then. Bye. Manchester's Hits
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1: Top stories this hour. NHS theatre staff at four Greater Manchester hospitals are back on strike today after talks over pay broke down. Picket lines are up at Salford Royal, Royal Oldham, Rochdale Infirmary.

0: patients are up at Salford Royal, Royal Oldham, Rochdale Infirmary and Fairfield Hospital in Bury. It takes the total number of strike days in the dispute to 11. Unison say they're still waiting for a renewed offer. The argument centres around overtime arrangements. Kevin Dolan is from the union.
1: There's lots of staff in hospitals who are just on or above the minimum wage. There isn't a job in the country that gets paid less when you work over your contractual hours. We're not asking for anything extraordinary here.
0: The Trust says it respects staff's right to strike and has robust plans in place to keep essential services running safely. Now, an inquest is starting into the deaths of a mother and her four young children killed in a petrol bomb attack on their home in Walkden almost 9 years ago. Michelle Pearson and her children died after a fire was started deliberately in December 2017. Two people were later jailed for life for the children's murders. We've been talking to entrepreneurs in Greater Manchester this morning who tell us black business owners are being held back by late payments. New research has found 3 in 5 black business leads are currently owed at least £1,000. That's more than double the average rate. David Chupupa is head of professional network AfroSocial. He says the impact of being owed that much often has devastating effects.
2: It's over 30% of black businesses haven't got the funding, so they can't really take the financial hit, per se, if they don't get paid by one supplier. So we can actually turn their business upside down and eventually go into insolvency.
0: Well, if you don't want to know who went out in last night strictly, now's the time to turn the volume down. First, though, the government is being urged to follow in the EU's footsteps and ban toxic toys. More than 30 products have been recalled in the UK this year, with tests revealing substances like asbestos in playsand. And the first star to be eliminated from this year's Strictly Come Dancing is Chris Appleton. The celebrity hairdresser and professional partner Amy Dowden failed to impress the judges with their cha-cha-cha.
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0: Showers for much of the day today across Manchester and the northwest. Highs of 19 degrees Celsius. That's the latest. I'm Alex Corns.
4: Right, morning, it's Tom Green on Hits Radio. More tired on a Monday than we were on a Friday. How has that happened?

a Monday morning. How are you? Are you good? Are you in the same boat as me? Starting the week more tired than you left Friday after quite a hectic Sunday. It's one of those to me. Coffee on the go, please. Throwback hour on. You're on Hits Radio. Tyre Cruise, Gwen Stefani on the way after this from Lady Gaga.

0: Well, we all need each other today, don't we, on a Monday? The sort of collective responsibility of getting each other through the start of the week. And we do that via the channel of a roll call, okay? This is what we do every single morning on Hits Radio when we do the Throwback Hour. We need your names, where you are, a little reflection on what the weekend's been, and also how you are surviving Monday. That's what I want. Well, just after 20 past 10. 0333 20 20 800. Lines are open now. Come one, come all. Let's get you on the roll call. 0333 20 20 800.
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0: And listen, the good thing about a Monday means another chance to have a jump on Make Me a Winner, the game that pays out hundreds of thousands of pounds every single week. And I know you're thinking it won't be you, but every single winner has had that thought when they pick up the phone. Last week, on Friday, it was David.
2: Oh, my God. I'm genuinely going to throw up.
0: It was either throwing up or crying.
2: I don't know whether to cry. Oh my God, thank you.
0: What an amazing winner. All the emotions from David getting £700,000. We go again though this week with £725,000 in your bank account. 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The website is there, makemeawinner.co.uk, where you find phone entry details and all the rules. 5 p.m. on Friday, we go again with £725,000. Yeah? Good. Right, it's Monday. Head down. Christina Milian on the way in the mix with Duck Sauce, Barbara Streisand. We love it.
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0: Britney Spears. Christina Aguilera better switch me chairs so I can sit next to Carson Daly and Fred Durst. Fred Durst, Fred Durst, Fred Durst, Fred Durst.
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3: I ain't worried about nothing. I am wearing a nada. 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I'ma get you fired.

0: for a subtle little flex on a Monday on the roll call. All right, Tom, I'm getting through Monday by eating sweets, that's fine. I'm waiting for the hot tub to heat up. Sorry. You know, we had some of the 1% listening to the show. Unbelievable. Leslie looking for a shout out as well. Very good. 0333 2020 800. And on a Monday, would you mind if we did this?
1: Barbra Streisand.

0: I really think this is going to set the tone for what we're going to do with the Monday show on Hits Radio. Stuff like this. Deepest Blue. It's Tom Green. And at Hits Radio, we've teamed up with EDF. And we're both feeling a little bit flexible.
1: Yes, thank you.
0: 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And the winning continues with Make Me a Winner. Your next chance at 11 today, 725 grand this week, and five in the mix with Zara Larsson and Bieber. Next, what's not to love?
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Pepper before that. It's Tom Green. Maybe this is the first time you've ever listened to Hits Radio or this show. Well, this is how we start every single day. It's called the Throwback Hour. 60 minutes in the mix. Just banger after banger after banger. But then after 11, a lot more to come today. How would you react if your favourite actor shouted at you? We will discover the answer to this on the way. Rowan Atkinson news, which is very exciting. We will be asking the question, who on Hits Radio could be a couple? I'll explain this on the way. And make me a winner. All to come.

0: callers. Thank you to Stuart for sending this in.
1: Ding, ding, ding.
0: Oh, yes, very good. Stuart, a very big fan of this, aren't you?
2: Yeah.
0: 0333 20 20 800. We will be back doing it all again tomorrow. We should have Kaz on the line, actually, if I do this. Hi, Kaz.
3: Hi, okay.
0: I'm very well. How are we?
3: I'm very good. I'm very good.
0: What's your Monday doing? What's going on?
3: So, I'm just grooming a dog. It's my second to last dog that I'm grooming before this afternoon, packing a suitcase and off to Tenerife tomorrow.
0: Hey! She's off. She's out of here. You've got those dogs turned round quick today, haven't you? Look at that. Second to last one.
3: Yeah, so, well, I'm having the afternoon off, so I'm not doing as many today.
0: Oh, very nice. What have we had? Any good ones? Any naughty ones? What have we had in?
4: It's radio.
3: One at the minute, and there's another one waiting. She's called Minnie. She's a little, she's a poodle cross.
0: I like you had a look at her. What are you?
3: She's just staring at me right now. I'm combing her fringe.
0: And then you're off to Tenerife for how long?
3: Just a week.
0: Okay,
3: just
0: fine.
3: A week.
0: And you'll be taking the Rayo app with you so you can listen to my show, won't you, Kaz?
3: I am indeed. In fact, it's already downloaded on my phone, but I've just downloaded it on my tablet this morning.
0: Oh, do you know what? You're going to get another one of these. Come on! Kaz, we love you. Enjoy your holiday. Enjoy those final dogs.
3: I will do.
0: Love you. Thank you
3: very much.
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12: The top stories this hour. More than 350 NHS staff are back on picket lines this morning as a long-running pay dispute continues. Theatre staff at Salford Royal, Royal Oldham, Rochdale Infirmary and Fairfield Hospital in Bury are all taking action again today. It brings the total number of strikes

0: Unison says bosses have yet to come up with an offer despite agreeing to go back to talks. Kevin Dolan is from the union and says the disagreement centres around overtime pay.
1: These are dedicated staff who do their job on a daily basis and are being asked to do the same job on a daily basis over 37 and a half hours or less money.
0: While the Northern Care Alliance says patient safety remains its priority, anyone who hasn't been contacted should come in as planned. Nearly 9 years after a mother and her four children died in a petrol bomb attack on their Walkden home, an inquest into their deaths begins today. Michelle Pearson and her children died after their house was deliberately set alight in December 2017. Two people were later jailed for life. The inquest will examine how agencies, including the police and council, handled threats made against the family beforehand. Now, two Greater Manchester business founders say black entrepreneurs are being held back by not a lack of ambition, but a lack of support. New research shows 3 in 5 black business owners are owed at least £1,000. That's more than double the average rate. David Chipfupa, who set up professional network Afro Social, says there's got to be better access to investors.
2: Cash flow is always an issue. Either they're getting paid late or people are not paying them at all. And for a struggling business, that can be quite difficult, being owed a substantial amount of money.
0: Andrew Mountbatten-Windsor is taking Thames Valley Police to court following his arrest in February. The former Duke of York had his home searched on suspicion of misconduct in public office over his links with the convicted paedophile Jeffrey Epstein. His lawyers claim searches of his home may have broken the law. And we'll soon be seeing more Lidls around. 50 new stores are opening as part of a £600 million investment.
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0: Showers for much of the day today across Manchester and the northwest. Highs of 19 degrees Celsius. That's the latest. I'm Alex Corns.
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5: We're back tomorrow with the first celeb to be murdered in Celebrity Traitors, Amol Rajan. See you then.
6: I love that. Are we okay to talk about Traitors now? We've all caught up, right? Would you want to talk about that on the show today? Ray on the way and new stuff from Taylor Swift.

0: and So What on Hits Radio. It is Tom Green, Ray on the Way. And also a song that I've been very excited to play for ages that I've had in my playlist that we get to play you today, Adela. Very exciting brand new music. We'll do that before midday. The track is called Ain't in LA. First time I've had it on the radio, so that's to get on. And how are you? Are you all right? How's your weekend? How's your Monday? Are you dealing with a 3 out of 10 hangover like me? Very nice. And one of the things people say is don't meet your heroes, right? And I actually very much disagree with this, because anytime I've met someone that I've been obsessed with, they've been amazing, whether it's The Rock or Harry Styles or Derren Brown I met once, he was very nice. And what I'm not saying is that people are nice when you meet them, but I want to talk about Gillian Anderson for a second. She's doing a play at the moment, right? She's doing Who's Afraid of Virginia Woolf in Soho in the West End, right? And I'm not saying that when the fans met her this weekend, she didn't live up to expectations, but there's been a group of fans that have been watching her on the front row of her play every single week, week in, week out. And this weekend, it was the straw that broke the camel's back. I'm not calling Gillian Anderson a camel, so I'm not saying that at all. But she had a go at them for being on the front row too much.
1: I don't care, you cannot sit in the front row, it's so distracting.
2: Sorry.
1: You can't come 20 times, you can't sit in the front row,
0: driving me. They'd been in the front row 20 times, she's like, you're too distracting, leave me alone. I absolutely love that. Gillian Anderson, I love you. Very good stuff.

0: 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That, very good news. 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
0: And right, we have this game and it's called Make Me a Winner. Every 7 days, we pay out hundreds of thousands of pounds. And the prize pot is growing. It's now £725,000. It was David who won on Friday, who was really caught in between the emotions. He didn't know whether to do this.
2: Oh my God. I'm genuinely going to throw up.
0: So we thought about throwing up, and then we thought about doing this.
2: I don't know whether to cry. Oh, my God. Thank you.
0: Very good winner. Caught between crying and throwing up, which was very much my energy in Lava and Ignite in Preston in the mid-2000s. You never knew what you were going to get. And you can have all that money in your bank account this Friday, £725,000. Are you in? Okay, well, this is what you got to do. You've got to text the word WIN to 63103. Those texts are 250. Or 5 entries for a fiver by texting MEGA to 63103. Standard network rate supply. Over 18s only. You can go to our website, makemeawinner.co.uk, where you find phone entry details and all the rules for this network competition. 5pm on Friday. Someone will then win the lot. £725,000. Sound like a bit of you? I hope so. Get entering. Right, Olivia Dean on the way and Ellen DeGeneres news, actually, because she's a back.
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0: what a banger on a Monday morning. Lovely throwback. More stuff like this on the Throwback Hour tomorrow, of course. Coolio and Gangster's Paradise. It is Hits Radio with Tom Green. New music from Zara Larsson today, which is very exciting. And what else is going on? Well, Fleur Reece and James Barr back tomorrow on Hits Radio Breakfast. No lovely Will Best at the moment, because he's quite literally the busiest man in the whole world. On the show this morning, they were talking about seeing teachers sort of outside of school. And Martin's voice note had me howling on the drive to work this morning.
1: The strangest place I ever saw one of my teachers was in police custody.
0: What?
1: I'm a retired police officer, and about 10 years ago, I was operating the night shift custody facility, and one of my teachers came in for drink driving.
0: Mad.
1: I've not seen him for about 30 years, and it was a rather awkward moment.
0: Absolutely mad. The guys are back on Hits Radio Breakfast tomorrow morning, waking you up from 6 o'clock. I love that voice note. All right, this is Ariana Grande on Hits Radio now.

0: another throwback on Hits Radio. We're all about it. Rihanna and Rude Boy. And listen, other people, other places say they do throwbacks. They don't do throwbacks like we do. Absolutely not. It's Tom Green. And hey, very exciting new music to play for you from Adela. Ain't in LA, not Adele, Adela, who was part of that experience of trying to get the Cat's Eye band together. She didn't make the band, but she's gone off and done her own thing. We'll talk about this on the way. Not got time now, so we'll do that before midday. But this is the gossip. This is everything you need to know today. Ellen DeGeneres back on our TVs. She's going to be a guest on Graham Norton this Friday, which is good fun, isn't it? I like having Graham Norton back on TV. It shows that we're back doing good autumn programming. So well done. So that's the thing. And also, Rowan Atkinson is going to be bringing a new comedy sketch show to the West End. This is really good fun. If you're a big Rowan Atkinson fan, big Mr. Bean fan like I am, it's called Rowan Live. It's going to be in theatres from the 8th of Feb to the 13th of March next year. 30 performances. Very good. Love Rowan Atkinson. That's brilliant. Right, okay. Adela on the way. That. And all those Make Me a Winner details, 725 grand this week.
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0: Yeah?
1: I can sort you out. I've got one more shot today in the Monday one. Make me a winner. On the way.
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0: But first, this. Some brand new music. I've been playing this a lot. It's been in quite a few of my playlists at home. Finally get to play it to you on the radio, which I'm very excited about. Adela is the artist. Why do we know Adela, not Adele? Adela. Thank you. Well, they auditioned to be in the Cat's Eye band. Very excited from that Cat's Eye searching for a pop star thing that I always talk about, which is when they made Cat's Eye the band. Adela didn't get in. Sad. So they've gone off and done their own thing, and it just seems to be working. The track's called Ain't in LA. So to put it in a context we all understand, if this was the X Factor, right, Cat's Eye would be Matt Cardle. Adela's One Direction. Adela is Shelloid. Adela's Fleur East, I think, actually. First time I play this on Hits Radio, let me know what you think. Adela, this is called Ain't in LA.

0: try to hide, but I can't have you. We're bound to break in my hands.
1: So
0: I tie.
1: What we thinking about that Adele track? Good, innit? Really good. Won't be the last time I play that on this show. No. Adele and Ain't in LA is Tom Green on Hits Radio. And don't say that we don't treat you here, because all the winning going on. Make Me Winner, £725,000. Last chance to get involved with me on the way. And we want you to squeeze every drop out of every Monday, of course. And as part of Blue Mondays, O2 is giving away a huge once-in-a-lifetime prize every month with Priority. 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And then we'll get you to Paris. Very good. 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And that continues on the way. Ella Langley to get on, Jay Sean to get on, and Hits Radio live artist himself. New music from Jason Derulo. Yeah, it's all on after midday. No one's moving, right? We're all staying right here. 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
13: The top stories this hour. NHS theatre staff at four Greater Manchester hospitals are back on strike today after talks over pay broke down. Picket lines are up at Salford Royal, Royal Oldham, Rochdale Infirmary and Fairfield Hospital in Bury. It takes the total number of strike days in dispute to 11. Unison say they're still waiting for a renewed offer, with the dispute centering around overtime arrangements. Kevin Dolan is from the union.
14: There's lots of staff in hospitals who are just on or above the minimum wage. There isn't a job in the country that get paid less when you work over your contractual hours. We're not asking for anything extraordinary.
13: The Trust says it respects staff's right to strike and has robust plans in place to keep essential services running safely. A man from Chester has been jailed for 20 years over child sex abuse charges dating back to the 1970s.

0: 69-year-old Stuart McDowell was found guilty of over a dozen counts, including rape. The inquest is due to begin today into the deaths of a mother and her four young children killed in a petrol bomb attack on their home in Walkden almost 9 years ago. Michelle Pearson and her children died after a fire was started deliberately in December 2017. Two people were jailed for life for the children's murders. Rival clubs reportedly fear that expelling City from the Premier League would lead to the resurrection of a controversial new European Super League. The United Arab Emirates is also believed to have warned the UK government that it could cancel major investments in the country. It's after the club were found guilty by an independent commission of breaching financial regulations. City are appealing, but sports journalist Jonathan Liu says accountability is required.
1: And there needs to be, I think, a restoration of trust, because as well as, you know, everything that City have been found guilty of doing, it's a huge breach of trust. And the Premier League is basically a partnership between 20 clubs. And can you still have City in the league as a good faith partner with the other 19 clubs unless there's a proper reckoning for what they've found to have done?
0: And Lidl is going to be opening more than 50 stores across the UK. It's part of a £600 million investment drive. In May, it overtook Morrisons, becoming Britain's fifth largest grocer.
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0: Showers for much of the day today across Manchester and the northwest. Highs of 19 degrees Celsius. That's the latest. I'm Alex Courts.
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4: We're back tomorrow with the first celeb to be murdered in Celebrity Traitors, Amol Rajan. See you then.
5: I'm going to be full on starstruck seeing Amol Rajan tomorrow. That's going to be great on Hits Radio Breakfast. It's Tom Green. Right, David Guetta on the way and a blue throwback to get on and make you...

Putter on Hits Radio with Tom Green. And sorry if this is going to make you a little bit uncomfortable, but is it okay to have a workplace relationship? Is that a fine or is that like a HR issue? Genuinely would actually love to know about this, because I don't know whether it's okay or not. The reason that I ask this is that genuinely good gossip today, and this is proper gossip, but I'm going to report on it because the papers have reported on it. Apparently, Match of the Day hosts Mark Chapman and Kelly Cates dating. Workplace romance. I think this is absolutely brilliant. Where love finds you, you've got to go for it. I think it's great. When I saw this morning, I thought it would be nice to have some Hits Radio workplace romances, wouldn't it? How fun would that be? Bit of gossip. Maybe, I don't know, who we could have? Me and Marvin. Could be, we see each other every day. Would be lovely. Who else? Sam Thompson and Kimberly for the Fuzzy Adults. Good work. The one that I want to see the most, though, when it comes to Hits Radio romance, Fleur East and James Barr. They spend every morning together. It could be lovely. I'd love to see a blossoming romance. This is Alex

0: Do they work? Do they not? Are they allowed? I mean, this is fun. I'm enjoying this. Blue on Hits Radio. Thanks to Jules for sending this in.
1: Hello, Thomas.
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1: It's Julia here. I have to tell you, me and my long-suffering other half, Phil, met at work on my first day of working in that company that he still works at. And we have now been together for 31 years.
0: So look, it can work.
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0: And right then, we're back doing this. The game is called Make Me a Winner. 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
4: 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I'm genuinely going to throw up.
0: So we have potential throwing up.
4: 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Oh my God. Thank you.
0: Potential crying. 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

0: It's Tom Green, Dua Lipa, and Spider-Man news on the way today. 0333 20 20 800 if you want to get involved. Someone's on the line. Hello, Hits Radio. Who's that? Why are you calling?
1: Hi, Tom. It's Amy. I'm calling about workplace romances.
0: Oh, fantastic. Success story or not a success story?
1: Success, yeah.
0: Okay. What happened?
1: I was working at a local vet, and we had a fresh new vet come in called David, and we worked together for maybe a year or so. I was already in a relationship at that time, but then that broke up. We started getting that a little bit closer. We were a little bit worried about what people would think. I think once people found out, I think most people were quite sort of quite nice about it and quite sweet, but there were a few that were like, oh, you know, give it a year, why do you want to work together, that sort of thing. We have since then opened our own place and have been together 15 years.
0: No
1: and
0: way.
1: And we have a four-year-old little boy now.
0: Sorry, Amy, this feels like a cozy BBC drama. This sounds amazing. You've opened your own veterinary practice. You're still in love. You've got kids.
1: Yeah, I mean, ups and downs.
0: Of course.
1: Stressful times, obviously, but we're still going, yeah.
0: You both worked in a veterinary service. Your eyes caught across the chihuahua's bum, I imagine, as you were. You know,
1: something like that.
0: Yeah, something like that. And now it's beautiful and you're together and you've got your own practice. Amy, this is a beautiful story. Thanks for calling.
1: Thank you.
0: I love it. See, it can work. It's fine. This is new Jason Derulo, by the way. Michiko on Hits Radio now. She

0: Post Malone and Morgan Wallen, and I had some help on Hits Radio. It's Tom Green. We've really sorted out Monday together, haven't we? Did a great job. There's still loads to get on, actually. New music from The Script, Scars Align on the way, and then Marvin on after me. And what's the gossip? It's been a very gossipy show today. Well, the gossip continues because it looks like Dua Lipa's going to have a massive year next year with a new album and a tour. This is only rumours at this stage, but from good sources, let me just say that. 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Sorted you right out. Okay, Taylor Swift on the way, new script, and Kelly Clarkson to get on as well.
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Kelly Clarkson and Stronger on Hits Radio. Before that, Taylor Swift and The Fate of Ophelia. It is Tom Green. And look at us, the worst hours of Monday done for another week. Always good to know that you're not going to have to deal with that dragging yourself out of bed, maybe slightly hungover like I was on a Monday morning for another 7 days. Very exciting. And to be fair, next time you do it, you could be doing it with £725,000. That is the next amount in Make Me a Winner. Marvin's got all the details in 5 minutes. That sound all right? Fleur and James back on Hits Radio Breakfast tomorrow morning, getting you out of bed from 6 o'clock. Andrew Garfield, their guest, on Friday, which is very exciting. I mean, there's loads going on. Is that going on Breakfast? Hits Radio Live coming as well at the end of November around the corner. And these guys are going to be there. We started playing this last week. Ready for new stuff from The Script? This is very good. This is called Scars Align. It's Hits Radio. Don't eat.

0: sort of stuff in the mix from 10 o'clock tomorrow in the Throwback Hour. We crossed loads off today, didn't we? Workplace Romances. We played that new Adela track. We spoke about Gillian Anderson having a go at the front row of her West End show.
1: I don't care. You cannot sit in the front row. It's so distracting.
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1: You've got them 20 times.
0: You
1: sit in the front row.
0: Driving me mad. Same people coming to the show again and again and again. Right, I'll see you tomorrow from 10. Marvin's next with Stella Lefty.
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18: You know, Charlie Bigham says the best things happen when you're not rushing. Take a good marinade. Not much seems to be changing, but quietly, everything is. That's why Charlie rests the chicken for his tikka masala in spiced double cream for so long. Sure, it takes time. But then again, if you're looking for shortcuts, you're in the wrong kitchen. Charlie Bigham's. slowly does it.
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0: The top stories this hour. After a record number of wildfires this summer, they're warning some fire crews are being sent to tackle blazes without the right kit or enough training. In Cheshire, just 9% of firefighters are trained to tackle the blazes, and there's a lack of specialist vehicles vital for reaching them in remote areas. Our reporter Alex Corns has more.
2: The new research has looked at fire services across the UK and found nearly half had no personal protective equipment available to tackle wildfires. It's also revealed inconsistencies in the access that forces have to specialist vehicles, which are crucial for reaching remote fires in challenging areas. For example, Dorset and Wiltshire Fire and Rescue Service has got 29, while Cheshire has just one. The government say they recognise the extraordinary efforts of firefighters and are investing nearly £100 million on upgrading responses.
0: An inquest getting underway this afternoon into the deaths of a mother and her four children who died when the home in Walkden was attacked with a petrol bomb. Michelle Pearson and her children died in December 2017. Two people were jailed for life over their deaths. Campaigners and scientists are stepping up calls for the UK to ban toxic toys which could contain harmful chemicals. The government's been urged to follow in the footsteps of the EU, with more than 30 products recalled there this year. Chloe Topping is from the charity ChemTrust.
5: Stuffed toys intended for infants and toddlers from across Europe. They tested them and they found every single one contained forever chemicals. PFAS, boron and slime has been found, which is really worrying. It was asbestos in play sand.
0: City are waiting to find out the extent of an injury which forced Erling Haaland off the pitch for Norway last night. The striker asked to be substituted before limping off during his team's 2-1 defeat against Portugal. Haaland had previously played every minute of the international break. And Gillian Anderson's cleared up a video going round of her telling a group of fans heading into one of her West End shows not to sit on the front row. In the clip, she's seen telling them it'll drive her mad if they sit there because it's so distracting. Well, the sex education star's now revealed she's known them for decades and everything's good.
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2: On and off showers throughout the afternoon across Greater Manchester, height of 19 degrees Celsius. That's the latest. I'm Owen Ahrens.
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4: We're back tomorrow with the first celeb to be murdered in Celebrity Traitors, Amol Rajan. See you then.
5: Well, well, well. Happy Monday. It's Marvin Humes with you on Hits Radio. Should we kick off the show with some Olivia Dean?

Neo and So Sick on Hits Radio for your Monday afternoon. How you doing? Hope that you're good. Had to laugh on the way in today. I was driving and I passed this cyclist, right? I promise you, he was wearing a pair of flip-flops, a pair of shorts, and Hawaiian-like shirt that was fully unbuttoned, and a pair of sunglasses. I was like, go on, mate, be more like this guy. He's absolutely loving his life. It's Marvin Humes with you now. How was your weekend? Hope it was good. Mine consisted of DJing on Saturday night to a load of 18-year-olds at the University of Birmingham for their Freshers Ball, which was a lot of fun. It was a highlight and also a lowlight. Made me feel very old. What are your highlights and lowlights from your weekend? You know, I'd love to hear from you on the show. You can send me a voice note as well if you fancy it. My number's 0333 2020 800, and I've got some new music to play for you a bit later on in the show. After this, from Stella Lefty, it's Boston on Hits Radio.

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0: Yeah, we had a massive winner on Friday. David took home £700,000.
2: Oh, my God. I'm genuinely going to throw up. I don't know whether to cry. We're helping some friends on the allotment, so I think we're still maybe a bottle of champagne whilst we're fanning the carrot. Oh, my God. Thank you.
0: Oh, amazing stuff. And look, you could be next up, winning even more cash. £725,000 could be all yours. What are you waiting for? 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Best of luck. And stay with me. I've got one of Justin Bieber's biggest ever songs to play. After Shakira and Burna Boy, Die Die's next.
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Disputing a Beat on Hits Radio for your Monday afternoon. And I'm doing back-to-back JBs now. We're going from Justin Bieber into James Blunt. Yes, our Hits Radio Live confirmed performer, who I'm absolutely loving on Celeb Traitors right now. He is so funny, isn't he? Here's his new tune that's going to sound massive in Manchester at Hits Radio Live. This is Circles.

0: just feels so good, right? Natasha Bedingfield and Unwritten on Hits Radio. And we've got to talk about our boy, Will Best, Saturday night on Strictly. We're over the moon that he's made it through the first elimination. But how harsh was it? I left him there until the final four. But you know what? I knew he'd be okay. He did a foxtrot to Risky Business, if you missed it. And I'd recommend watching it back if you want to see Will dancing in his pants. Literally. He's gone from the tightest leather trousers I've ever seen to dancing in his boxer shorts. I thought, though, that the judges were very harsh. Maybe they weren't dazzled by his legs like the rest of us. I'm actually looking forward to this Saturday just to see what Will's going to be wearing. Can't wait. Right, coming up, I've got the biggest song of last year to play for you. After Tame Impala and Jenny next. Hits
1: Radio. At OXO, we know us Brits can be rubbish at saying how we really feel. Sometimes food just says it better. Whether it's a spag bol peace offering, a date night risotto, or some chicken soup TLC. You can say it without saying it. We've got you. Just crumble in some of that original OXO flavour for a meal that means a whole lot more. OXO. Let the flavour do the talking.
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2: They say...

alleen haar masterpiece. Oh mama, oh mama love. I take one look at you, you're taking me out.

So Fleur and James were here this morning to wake you up, of course, and it's World Teacher Day today. So the guys wanted to know about the weirdest times that you've bumped into a teacher out of work. Martin got in touch and he saw his teacher in police custody, which is quite worrying, to be fair. It got me thinking about a time when I bumped into one of my teachers in another weird location. It was in a casino, right? I must have been on one of my mates' stag do's or something like that. Anyway, I bump into my old PE teacher, Mr. Morris. He's just sat there at the roulette table having a lovely time, had a nice little catch up. It was great to see him. And I found out afterwards that he walked out with about £500 as well. So fair play to Mr. Morris. It is a big week on Brekkie. They've got Andrew Garfield joining Fleur and James this Friday, chatting all about his new movie, The Uprising, and of course, Spider-Man, which I cannot wait to see. It's going to be great. The biggest throwbacks.

0: Oh, this one takes me back. Sagala featuring Bryn Christopher. Sweet Lovin' on a Hits Radio. What year do you reckon this came out? It was 2015. 11 years ago. That is crazy. It's Marvin Humes with you right now, and I've got an amazing prize to share with you. 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Well, I want to hear from you this afternoon if you're one of the lucky ones to get your hands on some Glastonbury tickets. It's
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17: Top stories this hour. After a summer which saw a record number of wildfires across the UK, there are warnings firefighters are being sent in to tackle them without the right kit or enough training. In Cheshire, just 9% of firefighters are trained to tackle them, and there's a shortage of specialist vehicles as well. Our reporter Alex Corns has more.
18: New research has looked at fire services across the UK and found that half of them have no specialist protective kit for wildfires. It also shows a big difference in access to the specialist vehicles needed to reach blazes in remote areas. There's a real disparity. For example, Dorset and Wiltshire's fire service has 29, while Cheshire has just one. The government says it recognises the extraordinary efforts of firefighters and is investing nearly £100 million in upgrading their response.
17: An inquest getting underway this afternoon into the deaths of a mother and her four children who died when the home in Walkden was attacked with a petrol bomb. Michelle Pearson and her children died in December 2017. Two people were later jailed for life over their deaths. Over 900 jobs at TalkTalk's Salford base have been saved after BT's bought out the struggling broadband provider. They're paying £400 million for it amid concerns its collapse could cause a national security threat by leaving 2.5 million homes, as well as hospitals and schools, looking for a new provider. It's thought other football clubs are worried City getting expelled from the Premier League over their financial rule breaches could lead to fresh plans for a European Super League. The plans were dropped in 2022 amid a backlash. The UAE is also believed to have warned the government it could cancel major investments in the UK over City's punishment if they lose their appeal. Sports journalist Jonathan Liu says accountability is needed, though.
19: Premier League is basically a partnership between 20 clubs. And can you still have City in the league as a good faith partner with the other 19 clubs unless there's a proper for what they found to have done?
17: And an immersive David Bowie show is heading to Manchester as part of a worldwide celebration of his music. It's called You're Not Alone and will arrive next January to mark what would have been his 80th birthday.
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17: On and off showers throughout the afternoon across Greater Manchester, highs of 19 degrees Celsius. That's the latest. I'm Owen Ahrens.
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20: We're back tomorrow with the first celeb to be murdered in Celebrity Traitors, Amol Rajan. See you then.
0: Right, I've got a mother-in-law anthem coming up after the MTV VMA winner, Sienna Sparrow. This is Great Expectation.

Stacey Abrams, and that's so true on Hits Radio. For your Monday afternoon, you're with Marv right now. Hope you're good. So, did you manage to secure yourself Glastonbury tickets this weekend? Were you one of the successful ones? Because it looked mad. They sold out in 40 minutes, which is record time again. It does really make you realise, though, how much times have changed. And don't be that person that says, back in my day. But we all know those tickets are super spendy. They've gone up to £400 for the first time in the festival's history. Made all the more bleak by the fact that the first Glastonbury Festival in 1970 cost only £1. And it came with a free pint of milk. So random, isn't it? Maybe they should bring that back. Like, you get a free pint of milk, but to be fair, we're in 2026, so people will just be too fussy. Can I have oat milk instead, please? You can just hear it, right? No.

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0: So on Friday, we completely changed David's life on Make Me a Winner. He won £700,000. And guess what? It was the first time that he'd ever entered.
2: I'd say just go for it. I think you only need one entry to win. The potential payoff is so much more. Something told me to enter. I just felt something just made me go, that's a really nice amount. I'm going to, why not? Why not? Yeah, do it.
0: Look at that. One entry is all it takes. The first time he'd ever played and now has £700,000 in his bank account. Now, look, your October could have the best start with this week's £725,000. It's a dream amount of cash, and it could be all yours if you are in the draw. This is how you play. Just text the word WIN to 63103. 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You've got to be 18 or over to play. 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The lines will close at 5 p.m. on Friday. That is when somebody will win the lot. If your phone rings after five, you just need to answer, and that's it. 725k will be all yours, paid straight into your account after the call. So for your chance to win on Friday, text the word WIN to 63103 now. Good luck. Right, coming up, I've got a brand new tune that was one of the biggest songs in Ibiza this summer. You're going to love it. Stay there.
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Queen Bee and Sweet Dreams on Hits Radio. For your Monday afternoon, hope that you're good. It's Marvin Humes with you until 4, and I'm super excited about the tune I'm about to press play on because it's been one of my songs of the summer. I'll tell you what, you couldn't be at a party or a club in Ibiza and this tune not be the biggest one of the night. An absolute anthem from Hugel, Emel Angel and Ultranate. Get this turned up for your Monday afternoon. It's Moving to the Sun on Hits Radio.

0: So Alex Warren has just proved to us over the weekend how nice of a guy he is. He doesn't take his fans for granted. Check this out, right? He was shaking hands at 4 a.m. before going on the Today Show in America.
1: I mean, I was homeless with my wife when we were 18 years old, and I know what it's like on both sides. And I think that for me specifically, I know that this is an opportunity that does not last forever. And I'm just trying to make the most of it as I can, but also understand that, like, you know, people were camping out here last night till 6 p.m. till 4 a.m. when I showed up. And it's pretty crazy to think that some people probably wouldn't acknowledge that. And I think that should actually be talked about.
2: You know? Yeah.
0: Just when we thought we couldn't like him anymore. What a guy. Right, coming up, I've got a humongous throwback from Take That. It's going to sound amazing this afternoon after Bruno Mars.
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2: 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And

It's a little, like, hits radio live sandwich. I'm going from Jason Derulo to the Sugar Babes, and it sounds like the girls are going to be very busy next year. They've just announced a self-titled fifth LP last week, then followed that up by announcing a UK tour. They're going to be playing Birmingham the 16th and 17th of March, Glasgow the 19th and 20th, London Shepherd's Bush Empire on the 23rd and 24th, and Manchester's Academy on 26th and 27th of March. Cannot wait for that. And this next one is their latest single. Only came out a couple of weeks ago, and we are loving it on Hits Radio. It is the Sugar Babes. This is Ghost.

0: What a moment this is going to be, seeing this live in Manchester at Hits Radio Live from Actual Music Royalty. Take that with Greatest Day. You're with Marvin Humes. Right, big news, okay? I don't know if you know, but it is National Teachers Day today. So we're going to do a special one-off Monday school run shouts. Now, you're only allowed on the radio if you're a teacher or if you're shouting out a teacher today. Okay, the number to reach me, 0333 2020 800, if you want to kick us off this afternoon.
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16: Top stories this hour. An inquest getting underway this afternoon into the deaths of a mother and her four children who died when their home in Warkden was attacked with a petrol bomb. Michelle Pearson and her children died in December 2017. Two people were laid to jail for life over their deaths. Our senior reporter Stan Tomkinson has more.
17: The coroner told the court that this isn't a trial and it isn't about blame. The attack followed a feud involving Michelle's teenage son, with the killers throwing petrol bombs into the family home. The courts heard how Michelle called for help multiple times in the weeks before the fire and had begged to be rehoused. The inquest will look at whether the deaths were preventable and if there were any missed opportunities.
16: More than 900 jobs at TalkTalk Space in Salford have been saved after BT's bought out the struggling broadband provider. It's paying £400 million for the firm. The worry is its collapse could be a national security threat, leaving 2.5 million homes plus hospitals and schools searching for a new provider. Now, after a record number of wildfires this summer, they're warning some fire crews are being sent to tackle the blazes without the right kit or enough training. In Cheshire, just 9% of firefighters are trained to tackle the blazes, and there's a lack of specialist vehicles vital for reaching them in remote areas. Our reporter Alex Corns has more.
18: The new research has looked at fire services across the UK and found nearly half had no personal protective equipment available to tackle wildfires. It's also revealed inconsistencies in the access that forces have to specialist vehicles, which are crucial for reaching remote fires in challenging areas. For example, Dorset and Wiltshire Fire and Rescue Service has got 29, while Cheshire has just one. The government say they recognise the extraordinary efforts of firefighters and are investing nearly £100 million on upgrading responses.
16: City waiting to find out the extent of an injury which forced Erling Haaland off the pitch for Norway last night. Striker has to be subbed before limping off during his team's 2-1 defeat against Portugal. And Manchester's getting an immersive David Bowie show as part of a worldwide celebration of his music. It's called You Are Not Alone and will come next January to mark what would have been his 80th birthday.
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16: On and off showers throughout the afternoon across Greater Manchester, highs of 19 degrees Celsius. That's the latest. I'm Owen Ahrens.
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20: We're back tomorrow with the first celeb to be murdered in Celebrity Traitors, Amol Rajan. See you then.
21: So as it is National Teachers Day, we're going to be doing some teacher shout-outs after this from Bebe Rexha.

The original version of this song, of course, Robin and Dancing on My Own on Hits Radio, where this morning on breakfast we heard from the students talking about when they'd seen their teachers in the wild. But now I think it's the teacher's turn. It's National Teacher's Day after all, right? And Sophie has got in touch. She wants a shout out for her best friend, Miss Penn. I love that she's called her Miss Penn. She's a reception teacher, and every time she tells me about the kids at school, I don't know how she does it. I couldn't cope with being bitten by kids daily. Savage. All right, so listen, we need the teachers to get involved. Thank you for that message, Sophie. 0333 2020 800. I'd love to hear, right? Like, what's something about being a teacher that only another teacher would understand? Maybe it's like having your favorite whiteboard pen, or being ridiculously protective of your stationery, or never been able to go to the supermarket without hearing Miss or Sir from three aisles away. Maybe it's getting bitten daily like Miss Penn. 0333 2020 800.

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0: On Friday, we had an amazing winner. David won £700,000. And after the initial shock, we called him back to see if he had any advice for anyone thinking about entering.
2: I'd say just go for it. I think you only need one entry to win. The potential payoff is so much more. Something told me to enter. I just felt something just made me go, that's a really nice amount. I'm going to, why not? Why not? Yeah, do it.
0: Why not? Just give it a go. You never know. You could be joining our long list of winners this Friday with even more cash. £725,000 could be all yours. Let's get your name in the hat. All you need to do is text the word win to 63103. That text is going to cost you £250. Or check this out for your Monday afternoon. You can get five entries for a fiver by texting the word mega to 63103. Your standard network rates will apply. You've got to be 18 or over to play. You can also enter at makemeawinner.co.uk where you'll find the phone entry details and all the rules for this network competition. The lines will then close at 5 p.m. this Friday. That is when somebody will win the lot. If your phone rings after five, you just need to answer it. And that's it. 725K will be all yours, paid straight into your account after the call. So let's get you in the mix. Text the word win to 63103 now. Or for those five entries for a fiver, text mega to 63103. Best of luck. And stay with me as it is National Teachers Day. We're going to get into your school run shouts next.
1: Afternoons
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0: are celebrating National Teachers Day with some special teacher school run shouts. And I asked you earlier, if you're a teacher, what is something about being a teacher that only another teacher would understand? Mr. Meldrum has been in touch. He's sent me this amazing voice note.
1: Hi, Marvin. Yes, I can give you two examples. We can never finish a cup of coffee that is hot. It always ends up stone cold by the time you finish it. We can never go to the bathroom, ever. Even when it's break time, lunchtime, you go break duty, or you just end up forgetting, and then it's 3:30. On that note, I best go and collect the kids from assembly.
0: Oh, big shout out to Mr. Meldrum and Mr. Meldrum's bladder as well. If you are a teacher, happy National Teachers Day. And up next, I've got the song that finally knocked Shakira off of the top spot for the Hits UK chart. Taylor Swift, she is number one. 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

0: Got a little bit of a confession to make. I haven't watched Celebrity Traitors yet. I think I might be the only person in the country that hasn't watched it. But I do have all of the secret intel on it. For instance, have you seen all the connections that the cast already have with each other? So Bella Ramsey has a relationship with Bash. They were on Game of Thrones together, but Bella also has a connection with Ramesh Ranganathan from the Jonathan Ross show. James Acaster, as they were on Off Menu together, and James Blunt from the time he made a cameo appearance in the movie Sunny Dancer. Check Bella Ramsey out. Also, Richard E. Grant is neighbours with Jerry Hall. So look, there's obviously going to be some secret plots with all of these connections. I need to catch up on Celebrity Traitors before it's back on Thursday night. I might even do that tonight, to be fair. Right, on the way, I've got confirmed Hits Radio Live performer Clementine Douglas, plus some Cat's Eye as well. Hits
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And on Story of My Life, the woman who got locked out of a new house while she was half naked. 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

0: 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And Gemma and Micah up next on Drive, getting you into your Monday evening. 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
1: Play Hits Radio Manchester. The top stories this hour. An inquest has gotten underway into the deaths of a mother and her four children who died in a petrol bomb attack on their Walkden home nearly a decade ago. Michelle Pearson and her children died in December 2017, and two people were later jailed for life over their deaths. Our senior reporter Stan Tomkinson has more.
10: The attack came after a feud involving Michelle's teenage son, with the killers throwing petrol bombs into the house. Four of the children died at the scene, while Michelle suffered burns over two-thirds of her body and died in hospital nearly 2 years later. The coroner says the inquest will look at the full circumstances leading up to the fire and whether the deaths were preventable.
1: Over 900 jobs at TalkTalk's Salford base have been saved after BT's bought out the struggling broadband provider. They're paying £400 million amid concerns its collapse could cause a national security threat by leaving 2.5 million homes as well as hospitals and schools looking for a new provider. After a summer which saw record numbers of wildfires across the UK, there are warnings firefighters are being sent to tackle them without the right kit or enough training. In Cheshire, just 9% of firefighters are trained to tackle them, and there's a shortage of specialist vehicles as well. Our reporter Alex Corns has more.
17: New research has looked at fire services across the UK and found that half of them have no specialist protective kit for wildfires. It also shows a big difference in access to the specialist vehicles needed to reach blazes in remote areas. There's a real disparity. For example, Dorset and Wiltshire's fire service has 29, while Cheshire has just one. The government says it recognises the extraordinary efforts of firefighters and is investing nearly £100 million in upgrading their response.
1: US officials are playing down the decision to remove all their Air Force bombers from an RAF base in Gloucestershire, which was at the centre of a suspected terror plot last month. Six men have been bailed over the incident at RAF Furford. Number 10 insists the base is safe. And an immersive David Bowie show is heading to Manchester as part of worldwide celebrations of his music. It's called You Are Not Alone and will arrive next year to mark what would have been his 80th birthday.
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1: Showers continuing throughout the night and into tomorrow morning across Greater Manchester. Highs of 17 tomorrow. That's the latest. I'm Owen Ahrens.
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19: We're back tomorrow with the first celeb to be murdered in Celebrity Traitors, Amol Rajan. See you then.
20: Hey, how's it going? It's Monday tea time. Hope your weekend was good, by the way. It's Gemma Atkinson and Mike Toonan. We're here till tea time at 7 and we'll kick off with Alex Warren.

0: just never tires, does it, that song?
1: No.
0: Such a great song. It's the best song for years. Ray on Hits Radio from last year. Where Is My Husband Before That? Bieber and Love Yourself. And Alex Warren's Fever Dream. You are on Hits Radio. Happy Monday. It's Gem Ratkinson and Mike Toulon. How's your day been, Gem?
1: Do you know, my day's been good so far, Tools. You had a bit of a funny Sunday. Yesterday was a bit of a funny day.
0: Go on, what happened?
1: Me and my mum got incredibly mixed up with a delivery. And both of us, you know, got something really wrong and complained for no reason. So I had ordered some ointment for a little wart. Like, I've got a little wart on my knee, and it was an antiseptic ointment that I'd ordered. You know what I'm like? It had to be natural and all this.
0: Yeah,
1: so I ordered it from a lovely brand. And my shop thing is in my mum's name. So for some reason, anything I order, it's addressed to my mum, which is Sandra. And unbeknownst to me, my mum had ordered some, like, a room odorizer. So it's a room, a liquid scent.
0: Oh, like the diffuser things.
1: Yeah, but it's like a little oil that you pour onto, like, the top of a candle. And it,
0: oh, yes.
1: Do you know what I mean?
0: Yeah.
1: It all burns.
0: And it
1: lovely.
0: Has these lovely fragrances.
1: Yeah,
0: eucalyptus
1: makes the room smell lovely.
0: Vanilla and, yeah.
1: And again, she's like me, so she's ordered it has to be very natural and this and that. And so my delivery said on my app that it's been delivered.
0: Yeah.
1: So I messaged my mum and said, has the delivery come for me? And she said, no, not at all. And I was like, well, it should have done. I've got the picture of the postman handing it to someone. She was like, no, nothing's come for you, Gem. So I was like, that's a bit odd. Anyway, waited a few days, nothing's come.
0: Yeah.
1: So I email them and say, where's this delivery? Because you've told me it's arrived. However, the recipient says it hasn't.
0: Yes.
1: Anyway, I went round to her house yesterday, and she said, I've got something to tell you, Gemma. She said, do you know that delivery? And I went, yeah. She said, it did arrive. And Peter, my mum's husband, stood behind her shaking his head. She thought it was the odorizer.
0: Oh.
1: So she said, I put my oil on, lit my candles. And I thought, this smells awful. So she'd emailed her company saying, what the heck?
0: So you're both complaining.
1: You've sent me the wrong thing. You know, she said it was like TCP all over the house.
0: Oh,
1: and
0: Peter
1: said, between the two of you, he said, I don't know how any of you get anything
0: Peter
1: done.
0: Peter said, Sandra, I think we need to see other people.
1: So she'd been burning wart oil. I'd been emailing this company saying, where's my wart oil? And meanwhile, her room odorizer hadn't been delivered yet. It's not been dispatched.
0: Do you know, Gemma, nothing says welcome to our home more than the smell of heated wart remover oil. Hey, the good news, though, the coffee table in the living room has now lost three verrucas.
1: There you go.
0: There it is. DJ Goja and Jason Derulo on Hits Radio.

0: I love the line in this from Danny. What am I supposed to do when the best part of me was always you? It's a good line, that, isn't it?
1: It's quite sad, isn't it?
0: I'm going to use that in future.
1: On all the exes.
0: Thank you, Gemma. In all the exes. From 2008, the third single from the script. They're live at Hits Radio Live.
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1: 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He was in shock when he got the call.
3: Oh, my God. I'm genuinely going to throw up.
1: Thankfully, you didn't throw up on the call. This time, it could be you. This October, you could have the best start. We're going up. £725,000 is what's in the draw.
0: Yeah, so get yourself involved. 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
0: Coming up, why I'm too scared to go back to my own home later. 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
16: The A537 Chelford Road is blocked between Ollerton and Marthall due to emergency repairs, whilst over in Manchester allow around 15 minutes on the A57M Mancunian Way outbound from Ancoats towards Salford. Meanwhile, on the M60 clockwise before the junction 12 Eccles interchange, expect around 10 minutes over Barton Bridge. Also on Winnick Lane, there's queues northbound from M6 junction 22 toward Lane Head. On Metrolink, there's no service between Bury and Whitefield due to an object on the overhead line near Radcliffe.
2: Travel
17: with Northern Trains. Beat the traffic and be quids in on the train.
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0: That's Hits Radio Live, confirmed artist, the Sugar Babes. It's Gemma Atkinson and Mike Toolan until 7 o'clock. Hope you had a great weekend. We're giving away 725 grand on Friday.
1: It's a decent amount, isn't it?
0: I know.
1: I need to ask the listener, Gemma, and indeed you, a very big question. Has anyone listening now ever Googled something but then regretted asking?
0: Well, no, but I would imagine me and you are on very different sites
1: when Googling for things.
0: Oh,
1: we're on very different sites.
0: Actually, yeah.
1: Yeah.
0: Why? What have you done?
1: Well, you know, I've had a lot of spiders recently.
0: Yes. Everyone has. It's the time of year for them.
1: It is this time of year for spiders, but I've got three spiders, and they all look identical. So it might be the same spider.
0: Probably.
1: So basically, I see the spider. It's in my bedroom.
0: Right.
1: I see it. Obviously, you'll be pleased. I'd never kill a spider.
0: Good.
1: I do the thing with a piece of paper or a card and a glass, and I throw it out the window.
0: Mm-hmm.
1: A couple of days later, very similar looking house spider is back in there again. So I thought, what do I do about this? So I went to trusty old ChatGPT.
0: Right.
1: That's just ChatGPT, not GP ChatGPT, which is the doctor version. And I asked ChatGPT, I said, why do I keep getting spiders in my bedroom? And should I keep all the windows closed to stop them getting in? And it came back with possibly the most unsettling sentence I've ever heard in my life. It said, and I've actually screen grabbed it here, hang on. It said, it's very unlikely they're coming from outside. The spider is most likely living in your bedroom.
0: Oh, at least you won't have any flies.
1: Oh, I love the way you're looking at it, like something out of a child's fairy story.
0: Yeah.
1: No, let's just...
0: Like Little Miss Muffet.
1: No. Well, I'm Little Mr. Toolan. There's a spider living in my bedroom, Gemma. That's very different from having a spider in your bedroom. Living in your bedroom.
0: Toolan, it's not going to do anything. Like, do you know what you look like to a spider? The seen silhouette were massive. It's going to be frightened to death of you, the poor little thing.
1: It doesn't seem very frightened to death of me.
0: Well, you know what you need to do? Have you heard of beagles? Yes, you have a beagle.
1: Yeah, I've heard of beagles.
0: Just let Otis run around in there. He'll sniff it out.
1: Oh, no, he'd eat it.
0: Well, there you go. No. Either eat it or live with it.
1: The bit I can't cope with, Gem, is the fact that it's there in the bedroom every night.
0: You've had worse in your bedroom every night.
1: Yes, I have. That's a very good point. Well, listen, if anyone has ever Googled something and regretted it, we would love to hear from you on 0333 20 20 800.
0: We would indeed. 0333 20 20 800. Now, this lady who we're playing next, this lady failed to get through the auditions to make it into the band Cat's Eye, but she stayed in LA. Despite a failure, she was like, I'm going to stay in LA, focus on my own career, and she is now a huge solo artist in her own right. This is Adela with Ain't It LA.

0: 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It's Gemma Atkinson and Mike Toolan.
1: So we're asking you, have you ever Googled something and then regretted it? 0333 20 20 800. You can call, WhatsApp or voice note. Kelly in Hall Green in Birmingham says, recently I Googled, what do bed bugs look like? And it came up with a close-up picture. Have you ever done that, Gemma?
0: They look like little woodlouse, don't they?
1: Well, but if you do the close-up, it's terrifying. It's like an alien. It looks like a cockroach that's made some terrible life decisions.
0: I'd rather not know. Just spray something and move on.
1: I know. You just couldn't relax sleeping again.
0: Our Hits Radio colleague, Sam Thompson, he knows his stuff when it comes to TV. Now, if you've heard his show at the weekend, you'll know how obsessed Sam gets with the latest series or film he's watching. And at the moment, he's got his eye on the latest releases of HBO Max. So if you're looking for something to really get into, here's our Sam to fill you in.
2: 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First up, we're already four episodes into Youth, the brand new HBO original comedy series from Sharon Horgan. 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Next, stream The Christophers, starring the legendary Ian McKellen and Michaela Cole, two seriously celebrated talents coming together for a brand new film that's definitely worth adding to your list. 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
18: The A537 Chelford Road is blocked between Ollerton and Marthall due to emergency repairs. Meanwhile, you may want to allow a bit of extra time because the M60 over Barton Bridge has stop-start queues clockwise before the Junction 12 Eccles interchange, adding around 25 minutes. Also, the M61 southbound at the Junction 1 Swinton interchange is adding 10 minutes, whilst over in Mottram, queues on the A57 Hyde Road and Mottram Moor are also adding 10 minutes to journeys there. There's more on our website.
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0: sounds like this. £725,000 could be yours this Friday. And it's a guaranteed winner.
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0: It's Lewis Capaldi on Hits Radio. Gonna play that for Laura. Happy birthday, Laura. They bought tickets for Hits Radio Live, Gemma, and they're very, very excited.
1: Oh, we'll see you there.
0: Yeah, see you there, Laura and PC.
1: Well, it's Gemma and Mike until 7 o'clock. I forgot who we were then, Tools.
0: Most of the audience do.
1: Thank you for tuning in. We're talking today about the things you regret Googling. This is after Toolan regretted Googling something. I don't ask what it was, really. He's saying it was to do with spiders.
0: It was to do with spiders. Yeah, I like deleting history.
1: Clear history.
0: Clear history. Clear all.
1: 0333 202 800. Have you ever regretted Googling something? Tammy, hello, what have you regretted Googling?
2: See, I've Googled the inside of a penguin's mouth.
0: The inside of a penguin's mouth?
2: Yeah.
0: Wow, ooh. Tammy. What happened in your life that was a necessary search?
2: See, how I got to it is I work with penguins. And I do experiences where people feed penguins the fish.
0: Yeah.
2: So I have to explain the reason why we feed the fish in a certain way, and it's to do with their mouth, basically.
0: Right. Shall we do it, Gem? Shall we Google the inside?
3: Oh, yeah, please
4: inside
3: do.
4: Of a penguin's mouth.
0: A penguin's mouth.
1: Right. Oh, crikey. Oh, my gosh, are they teeth?
0: Oh, my God.
1: Are they teeth in its mouth?
0: Oh, that's hideous.
2: They're like hooks or barbs, as it was. They're there to connect with the fish's skin. I don't know if you've ever held a fish, but they're very slippery. So when you haven't got hands to grip onto, you know, they've got to have everything they can.
0: Oh.
1: It stops it slipping right down like little...
2: Yeah.
0: It's got row upon...
2: out the beat, basically.
0: It is. Yeah. It's got row upon row of razor-like sharp teeth that sort of cross over each other. A bit like some kind of weird alien.
2: It's horrible.
0: Oh, my God. And you work with those vile creatures. Thanks, Tammy. Keep the phone calls coming. If you've ever regretted Googling anything, 0333 202 800. This is Ariana Grande on Hits Radio.

0: Ariana Grande on Hit Radio. It's Gemma Atkinson and Mike Toole, and we're talking today about the things you've regretted Googling.
1: Go on, Jacqueline.
2: Yeah, so I bought some fruit like 2 days ago, and they've already got some fruit flies, and I've just thrown them out this morning.
1: Yeah.
2: And I just wondered how can they get fruit flies so quickly? We've had all the windows shut, we've had bad weather. And then I found out fruit flies lay eggs on your fruit, which turn into like the microscopic eggs, and they turn into microscopic larvae. It's probably already done in store or wherever you bought your fruit from. And then they turn into fruit flies when they're in your house. So, yeah, I'm definitely washing all my fruit from now.
1: They say you should always wash your fruit, don't they?
0: I always wash fruit and veg. I don't trust it.
2: I didn't know this.
1: Yeah.
2: I've been eating probably microscopic.
1: Jacqueline, they could be now breeding inside you.
2: I know, it turned me, honestly. I thought, I'm never buying fruit again. But what? No, I'll just wash it from now.
1: No, keep buying fruit, but just never Google fruit flies.
2: I know, yeah.
1: Thanks, Jacqueline. Right, coming up, story of my life. The lady who was locked outside her new home, naked.
3: Getting you home.
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22: The top stories this hour. An inquest has begun into the deaths of a mother and her four children who died when their home in Walkden was attacked with a petrol bomb. Two people were later jailed for life over the deaths of Michelle Pearson and her children in December 2017. Our senior reporter Stan Tomkinson is outside Bolton Coroner's Court.
23: The inquest has been hearing about the events leading up to the petrol bomb attack on the house. It came after a feud involving Michelle's teenage son with killers Zach Bolland and David Worrell. A neighbour told the inquest how Michelle's house had been targeted multiple times in the weeks leading up to the attack, leading to Michelle to call for help and begging to be rehoused. The inquest is set to continue for 8 weeks.
22: Police have seized an estimated £2 million worth of cocaine and found three cannabis farms in Middleton and Oldham. A 38-year-old man's been arrested after officers stopped a suspicious vehicle in Middleton yesterday. Officers then found the cannabis farm at each of three addresses they searched, along with 20 kilograms of suspected cocaine. Now, after a record number of wildfires this summer, there are warnings some fire crews are being sent to tackle blazes without the right kit or enough training. In Cheshire, just 9% of firefighters have got the training to tackle moorland blazes. Our reporter Alex Corns has more.
24: The new research has looked at fire services across the UK and found nearly half had no personal protective equipment available to tackle wildfires. It's also revealed inconsistencies in the access that forces have to specialist vehicles, which are crucial for reaching remote fires in challenging areas. For example, Dorset and Wiltshire Fire and Rescue Service has got 29, while Cheshire has just one. The government say they recognise the extraordinary efforts of firefighters and are investing nearly £100 million on upgrading responses.
22: 900 jobs at TalkTalk's base in Salford have been saved after BT bought the struggling broadband provider. There were fears its collapse could be a national security threat, which would have left 2.5 million homes plus some hospitals and schools searching for a new provider. And Manchester's getting an immersive David Bowie show as part of a worldwide celebration of his music. It's called You're Not Alone, and it's coming next year to mark what would have been his 80th birthday in January.
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22: 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That's the latest. I'm Owen Ahrens.
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0: We're back tomorrow with the first celeb to be murdered in Celebrity Traitors, Amol Rajan. See you then. Just gone 5 o'clock. It's Gemma Atkinson and Mike Toulon. We've got Story of My Life on the way. A throwback from Christina Aguilera after this from

0: Well, all his previous songs have been massive hits back in 2016, and then he got with the then newcomer Zara Larsson for this. It's 10 years old, this song. It's a great song. Tiny Temper, Zara Larsson, Girls Like on Hits Radio, and he will be at Hits Radio Live.
1: We do this every day at 10 past five, the story of my life. 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
2: Well, I'm like the real life Bridget Jones, to be fair. And when I'd not long moved into a house, it was the most mortifying thing that's ever happened to me. So I've not long moved in, I didn't know anyone, and I wasn't quite used to the house. So anyway, I was selling something on Facebook Marketplace that I didn't need anymore, and I said to the person, oh, can you just message me when you're coming round, please? I'm going to go for a shower and that, and yeah, I want to make sure I can answer the door to you. Well, they didn't message me, and mid-shower, the door goes, I thought, for God's sake. So I had to run downstairs, a very ill-fitting towel, might I add. Yeah, I answered the door, didn't realise the door behind me locked in the porch. Sold whatever it was. The door behind me locked. I didn't have a key. I didn't have a phone. I was trapped.
0: You were trapped in the porch with just a little towel covering your modesty.
2: Oh, my God, yeah, it was awful. And I thought, what can I do? I don't want to go knock next door because I haven't even introduced myself.
1: Oh, no!
2: But, what a way to meet people. And so I went rummaging around the edge of the houses looking for stuff I could pick the lock with. And I don't know if anyone had ring doorbells or whatever, but I tried and nothing worked, so I thought, I'll scale the fence.
0: Oh my God, Reeve!
1: Naked in a little towel.
2: The back door, oh, I know. I thought the back door might be unlocked, so I thought, oh, because my partner was on night, so I couldn't, I was on my own. And so I went over the fence. There was a gust of wind.
0: Oh, Reeve!
2: I don't know who would have saw. I fell into the flower beds and everything.
1: Oh, no. This is like a comedy movie.
0: Well, this is Bridget Jones. I mean, you really are Bridget, aren't you?
2: I'm even better.
0: Wow.
1: After a clean shower as well.
0: I know. After all that,
2: I know. It was a complete waste of time. So, and the back door was locked.
0: So how did you eventually get back into your house?
2: Well, I thought, I don't even know whose door to knock on, so I went into the street. And there was a woman walking a dog. I went, oh, excuse me, I know this is weird, you live around here.
1: Oh no.
2: I was so embarrassed. I'm not normally shy, but I thought, oh, I feel like an idiot here. And luckily this lovely woman let me in her house to use her phone. She's going, oh, sit down. I was sitting down trying to use my hands to cover myself where the towel didn't. I thought, oh no. And luckily, I managed to get in touch with my ex. He came driving home, and he's like, don't ever do that again. So we got a key safe attached the next day.
1: Oh, God.
2: I learned my lesson after that.
0: Yeah, and he's the ex now, or he was the ex then?
2: Now.
0: Oh, he's the ex now.
1: He's too embarrassed.
0: He couldn't live it down in front of his mates.
2: Left out of embarrassment.
1: Oh, Rebecca, that's such a brilliant story. Thank you.
2: Oh,
0: what a great story.
2: My game can be your game.
1: Yes.

0: 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Before that, Stella, Lefty and Boston. You're on with Gemma and Mike. This is the show giving away £725,000 on Friday. We're getting a lot of love on WhatsApp for Reeb, who is our storyteller on Story of My Life today. If you didn't hear it, she was locked out of a brand new home, largely naked except for a teeny towel.
1: Oh, bless her. 0333 20 20 800. 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And while you've got your phone,
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0: So, I don't know if you were listening on Friday. 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
12: Emergency repairs are blocking the A537 Chelford Road from Ollerton to Marthal. Meanwhile, you may want to allow a bit of extra time because stop-start queues on the M60 over Barton Bridge clockwise before the Eccles interchange at Junction 12 are adding around 20 minutes. Also slow is the A57 Regent Road and M602 heading into Manchester with a 10-minute to get through there. Look out for delays of up to 20 minutes on Northern at Deansgate following earlier animals on the line. That's the latest. 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

0: Collective on Hits Radio. It's Gemma Atkinson and Mike Toolan. Yo. Welcome to your Monday evening. We want to squeeze every single drop out of Monday. And as part of Blue Mondays, O2 is giving away a huge once-in-a-lifetime prize every month with Priority. If you go to the Priority app every Monday in October, you could win tickets to the Moulin Rouge, the musical in London. Plus, we're going to throw in a trip to Paris.
1: Oh, I love Have you Moulin seen Rouge. It? I have seen the Moulin Rouge.
0: What, the film or the show? Or both?
1: The film.
0: Right, okay. Yeah, you've not seen it in the flesh?
1: No.
0: No.
1: No.
0: We should go. I think you'd like it.
1: I'm all right. I'd like to go. Hits Radio, just remember we're in the middle of a read for it. Hits Radio have also teamed up with Priority from O2 to give you the chance of winning a Parisian-inspired night at home. With snails and all that.
0: Oh.
1: 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Thanks to all the guys at O2. Taylor Swift over the weekend made an unexpected cameo on Saturday Night Live, the American version, not the one over here, but Saturday Night Live in America, alongside her mate Dakota Johnson. It's worth YouTubing. This is Fate of Ophelia on Hits Radio.

0: 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It's Gemma Atkinson and Mike Toolan until 7 o'clock.
1: We were talking earlier, and we're still getting loads of WhatsApps, loads of messages on this, about the things that you have Googled in your life that you regretted Googling. What was yours again?
0: I said to you, me and you Google very different things, thankfully.
1: I just like the Google lucky search.
0: You just have to clear your history daily.
1: Clear all. I've been Googling...
0: Spider infestations.
1: I was Googling, should I close the windows to stop the spiders coming in? And it replied with, no, don't worry about closing the windows. The spider lives in your bedroom. I was like, oh, no, I didn't want to know that. Kyra, what have you been Googling that you've regretted?
2: The inside of a geese's mouth.
0: Why is everyone looking in animals' mouths?
1: What's wrong with everybody? We had a, what was the other one?
0: A penguin's mouth.
1: And now you look inside a geese's mouth. Why did you feel the need to do that?
2: Somebody told me not to look.
0: I'm going to do it.
1: Right, here we go. Inside of a, I can just delete from my search history. Penguin.
0: Are you doing it on the works computer tools? I'm going to wonder what you'd been doing.
1: Inside of a goose's mouth.
0: Oh, that's a lot. Oh, them razor sharp teeth on the tongue as well as the actual beak.
1: That doesn't look like a goose anymore. It looks like a pterodactyl.
0: A dinosaur.
1: Doesn't it?
0: So they have teeth on their tongue as well as their upper and lower jaw.
2: Yeah,
0: it'll
2: make you not want to walk past one again.
1: I was going to say, they frighten me anyway because of that thing about them breaking your arm.
0: That really is a raptor, isn't it?
1: That really is.
0: Raptor means bird of prey, according to Jurassic Park, and you can really see how that could be a dinosaur.
1: Do you know, it's funny, actually, Kyra and Gemma, someone else has also messaged in and said, I regretted Googling the film Teeth.
0: Don't Google that on
1: what's
0: work.
1: What's that?
0: Not at work. Don't put that on the work computer.
1: Film Teeth?
0: Don't
1: what,
0: ask.
1: What is it?
0: Just do it on your own phone, not work. You'll get sacked.
1: Right, coming up, tunes from Sabrina Carpenter, The Script and Lewis Capaldi, and I'm going to Google the team.
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22: Look out for an accident partially blocking the M62 westbound between West Yorkshire and Denshaw. Meanwhile, you may want to allow a bit of extra time because the M60 has stop-start queues over Barton Bridge clockwise before the Junction 12 Eccles interchange with a 25-minute to get through there. Also, the A57M Mancunian Way outbound from Ancoats to Salford is seeing delays of around 20 minutes, whilst over in Mottram, expect the usual congestion on the A57 Hyde Road and Mottram Moor, adding around 10 minutes to your journey. More on our website.
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0: Excuse me.
1: It's all right. Would you like some water?
0: Yeah, do you know what? Genuinely, thank you.
1: All right.
0: You talk, I'll sit.
1: You take your time. Sabrina Carpenter and Espresso on Hits Radio. You're on with Gemma Atkinson and Mike Toolan. This is the show giving away £725,000 on Friday. Are you ready?
0: I am ready. Good. Speaking of Sabrina Carpenter, I watched last night, finally got round to it, because it's been out ages, the Peaky Blinders movie, The Immortal Man.
1: What's that got to do with Sabrina Carpenter?
0: Oh, well, she was with Barry
1: Keoghan.
0: And he plays Cillian Murphy's, Tommy Shelby's son,
1: yes,
0: in it.
1: Yeah.
0: Crikey tools.
1: You like Barry, I never know how to say his surname, Barry
0: Keoghan. In Peaky Blinders, he's a dish.
1: He's not traditionally good looking, is he, Barry Keoghan?
0: Well, I don't know. He put Peaky Blinders, that haircut, his twinkly blue eyes, he's going around sorting people out.
1: Whoa.
0: Do you know what I mean? I think he's very handsome in it.
1: Clearly.
0: So's Cillian Murphy, though. Maybe it's the haircut.
1: Cillian Murphy, I'll take. I mean, you know what I mean. It's those eyes. But Barry Keoghan, I don't know. But women do fancy him, don't they?
0: Yeah.
1: Doesn't he play Ringo Starr in the new Beatles?
0: He is, isn't he?
1: He's a very,
0: yeah,
1: very good actor. This is new from The Script on Hits Radio. They, of course, are doing Hits Radio Live. Hitsradio.co.uk if you'd like tickets. This is called Scars Align. You don't need-

0: been talking about good-looking Irish fellas. So there's Barry Keoghan and Cillian Murphy. Danny O'Donoghue from the script, he's a good-looking
1: fella.
0: Very
1: handsome, isn't he?
0: And he'd be even taller than you, Gemma, which you like, don't you? I saw the script, actually, live at Glastonbury last summer. They were immense.
1: A brilliant live.
0: They are so good live.
1: I saw them watch then Take That. They supported Take That, didn't they?
0: Oh, they did.
1: They were brilliant.
0: Yeah. If you want to see the script live, they are doing Hits Radio Live in Birmingham, and you can get tickets now at hitsradio.co.uk. I would strongly recommend.
1: On the way after six, we've got the parish notice board. Bad news if you were after Glastonbury tickets. And tunes from Mary J. Blige and Alex Warren.
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0: The top stories this hour. An inquest gotten underway into the deaths of a mother and her four children who died in a petrol bomb attack on their Walkden home nearly a decade ago. Two people were later jailed for life over the deaths of Michelle Pearson and her four children. Our senior reporter Stan Tomkinson has more.
21: The inquest heard how the attack stemmed from a row between Michelle's teenage son, who was blamed for torching a car belonging to Zach Bolland. Bolland, along with David Worrell, went on to kill Michelle and her four children in the petrol bomb attack. A neighbour told the inquest how the family's windows had been smashed with a hammer weeks earlier in an escalating campaign against them. The court heard Michelle called for help on numerous occasions in the lead up to the fire and had begged to be rehoused. The inquest is set to continue for 8 weeks.
0: Police have seized an estimated £2 million worth of cocaine and found three cannabis farms in Middleton and Oldham. A 38-year-old man's been arrested after officers stopped a suspicious vehicle in Middleton yesterday. After a summer which saw a record number of wildfires across the UK, there are warnings some firefighters are being sent to tackle them without the right kit or enough training. In Cheshire, just 9% are trained to tackle them. Our reporter Alex Corns has more.
22: New research has looked at fire services across the UK and found that half of them have no specialist protective kit for wildfires. It also shows a big difference in access to the specialist vehicles needed to reach blazes in remote areas. There's a real disparity. For example, Dorset and Wiltshire's fire service has 29, while Cheshire has just one. The government says it recognises the extraordinary efforts of firefighters and is investing nearly £100 million in upgrading their response.
0: Over 900 jobs at TalkTalk's Salford base have been saved after BT has bought out the struggling broadband provider. They're paying £400 million amid concerns its collapse could cause a national security threat by leaving 2.5 million homes as well as hospitals and schools looking for a new provider. And an immersive David Bowie show is heading to Manchester as part of a worldwide celebration of his music. It's called You're Not Alone and will arrive next year to mark what would have been his 80th birthday in January.
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0: Showers continuing throughout the night and into tomorrow morning across Greater Manchester. Highs of 17 tomorrow. That's the latest. I'm Owen Ahrens.
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1: David's life was changed on Friday. 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
1: All you need to do is answer the call and you win the lot. 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No tax man. 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So for £725,000, text the word WIN to 63103. Good luck.
24: Right, in the parish notice board, Glastonbury has officially sold out. And despite all the rumours, Kim Kardashian says she will not be coming to watch Strictly.

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1: They say the holy water's watered down, and this town's lost its faith. Our colors will fade eventually, so if our time is running out, day after day, we'll make the mundane a masterpiece.

0: Minutes, and before that, one of my favourites from 2001, Mary J. Blige. It's Gemma Atkinson and Mike Toole, and thank you for tuning in today. I hope you've had a good Monday. We're here every day, 4 until 7, and at 10 past 6, we do the parish notice board.
1: Did you see Strictly on Saturday night?
0: I saw bits of it.
1: No, I wasn't trying to catch you out.
0: No, I saw. We started watching it,
1: yeah.
0: And Mia was loving it, but then she, halfway through, she went, "Can we watch the Spanish game?" And she was watching Spain with her dad.
1: I suppose now that Gorka's not
0: on it. She's not really fussed.
1: Where's Papa?
0: Yeah, she's
1: Where's
0: not Papa? Bothered now.
1: Kim Kardashian won't be coming to watch Strictly. Obviously, this was the big thing. Everyone's getting really excited about Kim Kardashian being in the audience. You and I have sat in the audience a few times.
0: It's a long show, isn't it?
1: It's a long schlep, that. Isn't it? Yeah. About 8 hours and they just give you a packet of Haribo.
0: And a little glass of orange. Plastic cup of orange.
1: That's a Kiora. Anyway, so Kim Kardashian was going to come over to watch Strictly. Because, of course, her hairdresser, Chris Appleton, is one of her best mates. But he was the first celeb to be voted off last night. Do you know, by the way, I was reading about Kim Kardashian. She wouldn't have a problem getting a babysitter if she did come over to the UK. She has 5 nannies to look after her children. 5 nannies. She has at least one on duty 24/7, even when she's looking after them herself, and the other 4 are on a rotation.
0: How many kids has she got? 4 or 5?
1: Yeah, it's 4, isn't it?
0: I don't know.
1: Yeah.
0: Ooh.
1: It seems a bit excessive to me, but there you go.
0: It's probably because of the size of her house, do you know what I mean? I bet if she turns her back, they'll all go wandering.
1: You need a whole squad,
0: It'd be
1: don't
0: like
1: you?
0: Lemmings. You need to track them all the time. And if you wanted to go to Glastonbury, and you've not yet got your ticket, you won't be going. It's officially sold out. They've announced Glasto 2027 has sold out. It took just 42 minutes for the remaining tickets to go, even though they were priced well over £400.
1: Oh, it's too much.
0: It's far too much to stand in a field and we in a tent. For me, it's a no-go. If you do want to go to an event, though, where you don't get wet and you don't sleep in a tent, just go to Hits Radio Live. Join us there, hitsradio.co.uk.
1: And the toilets are far superior.
0: Oh, they're lovely.
1: Yeah.

0: Love that song, Ella Henderson on Hits Radio with Ghost. It's Gemma Atkinson and Mike Toulin.
1: This is really big news. Okay?
0: Okay.
1: All right. The team investigating the boat-shaped formation in eastern Turkey say the new evidence they've got over the weekend is strengthening its case that indeed it's Noah's Ark. No, don't even...
0: No, I'm not laughing at how you said it, because you've been very excited about this.
1: I follow on Instagram.
0: I was going to say...
1: Noah's Ark Reels. I've been following them since 2021. I'm slightly obsessed with it.
0: So that's what. Is this like it? Because it must have been a big boat to get all them animals on.
1: Well, I thought that. I was reading up on it. 538 feet long.
0: Hmm.
1: It's by Mount Ararat in Turkey, near the Iranian border.
0: Right.
1: And it's exactly in the place that the Bible says the boat was. They've started drilling down. It's got a complex, because obviously they haven't actually got to it yet. It's got a complex series of chambers, corridors, all sorts of man-made rooms at the top of a mountain in a boat shape.
0: Is it not a submarine?
1: Well, why would they... Oh, God.
0: I just don't understand.
1: Well, no, you don't, do you? Why would a submarine be at the top of a mountain?
0: Well, why would an ark with loads of animals on it still be there?
1: Because that's where the ark's resting place. You know when Noah sent the dove out to find a bit of a twig or something?
0: Yeah.
1: It was up the top of a mountain because the whole world was flooded with water.
0: Oh, OK. And they went in two by two.
1: They did.
0: Hurrah, hurrah.
1: Do you know one thing about the old Noah's Ark story, which I've always found a bit weird?
0: Yeah.
1: Well, obviously, there's a lot that's weird.
0: How the giraffes went on.
1: Yeah. Well, no, actually, do you know, some of these chambers that they're finding now are massive, that would actually fit a giraffe without it having to stoop.
0: Tools, we spoke last week about all these conspiracy theories.
1: Yeah.
0: And you were giving me grief for them, but now you've got your own one.
1: This
0: so
1: is
0: you
1: not
0: need to stick with it.
1: This is Bible.
0: This is what I mean. You need to stick with it. I want to know the personal outcome of this.
1: I'm going to keep on the case for you. I'll update you. Let's do every night on Hits Radio at 20 past six. Ark update.
0: An update on Noah's Ark.
1: Let's do Ark update. No, the weird thing I always thought is, because obviously you're an animal lover, I'm an animal
0: lover. Yeah.
1: So when God flooded the earth, the poor like zebras that weren't on Noah's Ark, they will have all died, wouldn't they?
0: That's what I mean.
1: And the llamas and the dogs, and that he only saved two of each. But then, like, electric eels and sharks would be, well, hey!
0: That'd be fine.
1: We're okay.
0: Anything that flew.
1: Anything that flew or in the sea.
0: Yeah.
1: So you might have had, like, really evil electric eels, and they're like...
0: I still think it could just be a submarine.
1: Okay, well, let's stop talking about it until tomorrow's ARC update at the same time. Right, stay here on the way. Olivia Dean, Rihanna and Benson Boone.
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15: Slow traffic on the M62 westbound between West Yorkshire and Denshaw following an earlier accident. Meanwhile, you may want to allow a bit of extra time because the M60 clockwise over Barton Bridge is taking around 20 minutes before the Junction 12 Eccles interchange. Also, queues on the A57 Regent Road and M602 inbound are adding around 10 minutes into Manchester. Look out for possible disruption on Northern and Trans-Pennine Express services between Manchester Victoria and Staley Bridge due to animals on the line at Ashton-under-Lyne.
16: Good morning.

0: That was one of the first hits for Rihanna. Backsliding to 2005, I think that was. Great song. 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
1: Her husband, well, her boyfriend, ASAP Rocky, yeah, he's on tour at the minute, and there's so many lovely videos online. She's been taking the kids.
0: Aww.
1: And he gets them up on stage, the little headphones on. It's so, so sweet.
0: When is she making new music, though?
1: I know. I loved her album. She's brilliant, isn't she?
0: She was.
1: Well done, by the way, to anyone who did the Manchester Half Marathon yesterday.
0: Oh, yeah.
1: The roads
0: including
1: were all
0: your Gorka.
1: Gorka did it, yeah.
0: What was his time?
1: He got a new PB, bless him. He did it in an hour and 25 minutes. So he was chuffed with himself. I mean, it'd take me... I mean, I just wouldn't do it.
0: Yeah.
1: I struggle with 10K. But he's doing the full marathon in New York soon, Gorka, so it's kind of part of his training plan.
0: People like that, I have a mixture of admiration and hatred.
1: Mm. I mean, we really struggle in
0: we
1: that
0: really
1: 10K,
0: struggled
1: don't
0: on the
1: we?
0: 10K. But there's some people who can just run marathons like without breaking
1: going.
0: A sweat.
1: Yeah.
0: What's his secret?
1: I don't know. It's being with me, you see. He wants to run as far away from me as possible. But well done to everyone who did it, and I hope you raise lots of money for your charities.
0: Right, brand new music now on Hits Radio. Ultra Narte are back in 2026, which is just incredible. This is Moving to the Sun with Hugel and Imael Angel. I'm moving to the sun. Great track.

0: these beautiful things that are.
1: Benson Boone on Hits Radio. It is Gemma Atkinson and Mike Toolan. It's Monday tea time. That is Beautiful Things. Before that, brand new music from Ultranate. Moving to the Sun with Hugel and Imael Angels. Great song, that. I don't know how you feel about workplace romance, Gem.
2: Why do you ask?
1: Well, I'm not coming on to you.
2: Oh, good.
1: Yeah. No, you know Mark Chapman, Chappers?
2: Yes.
1: Off BBC Sport.
2: Lovely Chappers.
1: Yeah, lovely Chappers, lovely man. He is now dating his co-star on Match of the Day, Kelly Kate, formerly, of course, Kelly Dalglish. She's got a lovely kind of fringe these days.
2: Yeah.
1: Yeah, they don't do Match of the Day together, so their shifts don't overlap, but they did appear on Celebrity Gogglebox on the same sofa. And then it appeared that things started getting a bit fruity.
2: Oh, they might sat next to each other and thought, this feels nice.
1: This feels good.
2: Why not?
1: You met Gorka, didn't you, obviously, on Strictly?
2: We met on Strictly, yes, but we didn't get together till the tour, like 7 months later.
1: Yeah.
2: So it was still a workplace romance. You met your ex-wife and your ex-fiancé in work, didn't
1: they
2: you?
1: They both worked here.
2: Really?
1: Yeah.
2: Oh, Toolan.
1: I know.
2: Crikey. Who's in your shadows next? Who are you going for next in the building?
1: Well, out of the three of us in this room. All right, Matt. Office romances is basically, it's like Tinder, but with fluorescent lighting.
2: Yeah, and the Christmas parties are the best,
1: and a pension scheme. Right, stay put for Miley Cyrus, Ella Langley and James Blunt all the way on the way after Hits Radio Traffic next. Don't go away.
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19: 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Sometimes food just says it better. Whether it's a spag bol peace offering, a date night risotto, or some chicken soup TLC, you can say it without saying it. We've got you. Just crumble in some of that original OXO flavour for a meal that means a whole lot more. OXO. Let the flavour do the talking.
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20: Slow traffic on the A57 Regent Road and M602 heading into Manchester, with a 10-minute journey time from Salford. Meanwhile, allow around 10 minutes on the A57 Hyde Road and Mottram Moor at Mottram. Look out for temporary lights on Glossop Road from Coat Green Road to Ley Lane in Marple Bridge due to water main work. Also temporary lights on Moor Lane near Strawberry Lane in Wilmslow because of gas main work. Silver Street is closed from Chinatown to the Gay Village due to water main work. That's the latest. You can find more on our website.
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0: Miley Cyrus on Hits Radio. She's just got a new album out, hasn't she? Bass Persuades. That track, though, Flowers, that is still the best-selling single of 2023.
1: We were talking about Strictly earlier, and Gorka obviously isn't on it anymore and is flourishing.
0: Bless him.
1: He's doing really well. He's running half marathons in 8 minutes.
0: He's podcasting, doing all kinds.
1: He's going to be on the Spanish Strictly, isn't he, in the new year.
0: Mm-hmm.
1: Not everybody who walks away from Strictly Come Dancing walks straight into another job.
0: No.
1: Doesn't always work for everybody.
0: No.
1: Yeah. Do you remember AJ Pritchard?
0: Yes.
1: Who also, he was a lovely guy, wasn't he? Was he his brother?
0: Nice,
1: was it Curtis?
0: AJ. Curtis was in Love Island, wasn't he?
1: Yeah, that's right. Really nice couple of lads. AJ Pritchard missed out, of course, on a place on the American version of Strictly, but now he's back in the UK and he's got a job presenting on GB News.
2: It's an honour for me to be hosting the biggest show on TV. So, it is the Saturday Five Now. And of course, we want to know your views.
1: Well, I mean, it's early days, isn't it? It's only just started.
0: It is, and it's live telly, and people get nervous.
1: Yeah. I remember I did a bit of hosting on This Morning, and I was terrified at the beginning. I just absolutely froze like a rabbit in headlights. I was like, thank you, Gloria. And I didn't know what to say. So, listen, good luck, AJ.
0: Good luck, yes. This guy is faithful in Celebrity Traitors at the minute, which is why we're letting him join us at Hits Radio Live in Manchester. This is James Blunt.

0: on Hits Radio, who of course is joining us in Hits Radio Live Manchester, but only because he's a faithful in Celebrity Traitors.
1: Do you know, and he's just got such a kind face.
0: That's why we're letting him in.
1: Yeah, have you seen on Celebrity Traitors, they've got the big sort of portrait of him.
0: Yeah.
1: In the drawing room thing, and he just looks like a male model. He's still a good looking man, isn't he?
0: Do you know it got 9 million views, like the Traitors? Live, 9 million people watched it live.
1: Really?
0: For a midweek telly, yeah.
1: Oh, it's good though, isn't it?
0: I know.
1: Yeah, back on Thursday on BBC One. That's it for us. What are you having for tea tonight, Gem?
0: Do you know, I might do a breakfast tea. I might just have a big bowl of porridge.
1: A bowl of porridge for your tea?
0: I love a bowl of porridge in bed.
1: Oh.
0: I'm like Goldilocks.
1: That's just weird.
0: If only I had 3 bears as well, how cute would that be? What are you going to have?
1: In a sense, you do.
0: What are you having?
1: And one of them's a little Spanish one. I'm going to have anything because I'm absolutely starving. I've only had, so far, the entire day, a ham omelette.
0: Oh.
1: Only with 2 eggs, so I could eat anything.
0: You could eat a scabby horse.
1: I wasn't going to say that. Rob Howard has got you next. We'll catch you tomorrow at 4. Have a great Monday.
0: Bye.
1: Tea time.
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7: The top stories this hour. An inquest has begun into the deaths of a mother and her four children who died when their home in Walkden was attacked with a petrol bomb. Two people were later jailed for life over the deaths of Michelle Pearson and her children in December 2017. Our senior reporter Stan Tomkinson is outside Bolton Coroner's Court.
8: The inquest has been hearing about the events leading up to the petrol bomb attack on the house. It came after a feud involving Michelle's teenage son with killers Zach Bolland and David Worrell. A neighbour told the inquest how Michelle's house had been targeted multiple times in the weeks leading up to the attack, leading to Michelle to call for help and begging to be rehoused. The inquest is set to continue for 8 weeks.
7: Police have seized an estimated £2 million worth of cocaine and found three cannabis farms in Middleton and Oldham. A 38-year-old man's been arrested after officers stopped a suspicious vehicle in Middleton yesterday. Officers then found the cannabis farm at each of three addresses they searched, along with 20 kilograms of suspected cocaine. Now, after a record number of wildfires this summer, there are warnings some fire crews are being sent to tackle blazes without the right kit or enough training. In Cheshire, just 9% of firefighters have got the training to tackle moorland blazes. Our reporter Alex Corns has more.
9: The new research has looked at fire services across the UK and found nearly half had no personal protective equipment available to tackle wildfires. It's also revealed inconsistencies in the access that forces have to specialist vehicles, which are crucial for reaching remote fires in challenging areas. For example, Dorset and Wiltshire Fire and Rescue Service has got 29, while Cheshire has just one. The government say they recognise the extraordinary efforts of firefighters and are investing nearly £100 million on upgrading responses.
7: 900 jobs at TalkTalk's base in Salford have been saved after BT bought the struggling broadband provider. There were fears its collapse could be a national security threat, which would have left 2.5 million homes plus some hospitals and schools searching for a new provider. And Manchester's getting an immersive David Bowie show as part of a worldwide celebration of his music. It's called You're Not Alone, and it's coming next year to mark what would have been his 80th birthday in January.
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7: Showers continuing throughout the night and into tomorrow morning across Greater Manchester. Highs of 17 tomorrow. That's the latest. I'm Owen Ahrens.
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11: We're back tomorrow with the first celeb to be murdered in Celebrity Traitors, Amol Rajan. See you then.
12: And I'm Rob Howard, back at it again. Hope you had a great weekend and Monday was just about bearable. Let's finish it off, shall we? Let's get going with Shakira. Every

That is going to sound so good at Hits Radio Live in Manchester, isn't it? Can you just imagine the whole crowd singing along? Take that on Hits Radio. It is Rob Howard here. I've got a busy show coming up for your Monday evening. I had to do the Walk of Shame over the weekend. Not the fun one, sadly. I also saw a great story about a dog who stole the show at the football. And I'm going to tell you why you could currently be literally sat on £30,000. It is something for everyone. And it's all coming up this Monday evening. First is Calvin Harris. This is Blessings on Hits Radio.

0: I cannot wait to see that live again at Hits Radio Live. I'm a big Derulo fan. That is One to Want Me on Hits Radio. It is Monday evening, and I want to know from you. 0333 2020 800. Drop me a WhatsApp or a voice note. When has your dog or pet caused absolute chaos? When has it shown you up? Because Scotland were playing at the weekend, and a dog ran onto the pitch.
1: So often you see that kind of pitch invasion. Who takes their dog to the football?
0: I mean, big questions being asked of the security guard who let the spaniel through. I don't know how it did it. Did it put on like a big coat and walk on its hind legs through the turnstiles? The thing is, though, it's on the pitch for absolutely ages. It didn't just run on and off. They're there for about like 4 or 5 minutes trying to catch the thing. As a Tottenham fan, I'm watching it like, he's got quite a good drop of the shoulder, that dog. We should probably try and sign him up. We could turn our season around. 0333 2020 800. When has your dog or pet caused a scene? Let me know. His Cat's Eye on Hits Radio.

0: 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Hello to Lucy on 033-2020-800. I want to know when your dog has shown you up. I pay a dog walker to walk mine while I'm at work. One day she called me in a panic because the dog had run into a bank and wouldn't come out. What's he doing? Just checking his finances. Everyone has to be financially literate these days.
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0: 700,000 pounds went to David on Friday. He was our last winner, and he actually gave us quite a novel reaction.
2: Oh my God. I'm genuinely going to throw up.
0: We've never had that before. We've had laughter, we've had crying, we've had surprise, we've never had vomiting. 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How would you react to £725,000? 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Good luck. The Fangirl Sleuths have been at it again. They reckon a massive superstar might have a new album coming out soon. I'll tell you who it is and I'll play your blue as well.

0: It is a classic blue on Hits Radio. It is Rob Howitt here. So a dog ran on the pitch for absolutely ages at the football at the weekend. I wanted to know when your dog or pet has shown you up. Hello to Luke on 0333 20 2800. We hired an Olaf for my kid's birthday party at our house. For some reason on the day, my German Shepherd absolutely hated him, barked the entire time until Olaf gave up and left the premises. I like the idea of Olaf in character. Like, I just can't work like this. I'm sorry. We've had this in from Carol.
1: A friend of mine who I used to work with, it was her husband's and hers wedding anniversary. So because he hadn't been very well, they decided to stay at home. So she thought she'd cook him a lovely steak dinner. And then she realised she hadn't got the gravy. So she went into the cupboard. And in the meantime, the dog came in, grabbed the steak off the plate and ran off. Bye.
0: Ironically, that's what the dog said as he took the steak and ran off. That's so good. It's literally like something out of a cartoon. If you got any more, let me know right now. The guys are going to smash it. Hits Radio Live. This is Sugar Babes and Ghost on Hits Radio.

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1: Hoops, Spurs, boots. Sologenic, photogenic. Shoot.
2: That's Beyonce on Hits Radio. She is the superstar people reckon might be about to drop a new album. And the fandom sleuths say it's because she's been extra active on her Instagram. Could it be part three of the musical trilogy? Or could it just be the brand deals all happening at once? Who knows? Right, coming up before 8 this Monday, I've got a brand new record of the week. It's a goodie and it's on the way for you soon.
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0: 5th on Monday evening. It is Rob Howard here with you on Hits Radio. 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
0: This week, it's from Ash, who you may be familiar with. She's been around for a while. I think this latest album is actually album number 5. But this song has blown up on TikTok in particular. As soon as I play it, you'll definitely have heard it. It's blown up because people are doing a trend where they share stories about how terrible people's partners are. Not one you want to get tagged in. It's not a notification you need, but it is an absolute banger. This is Ash, Stop the Wedding, on Hits Radio, and it's my record of the week.

0: Oh, it's making us feel all summery again, although it's still weirdly warm for October, isn't it? I'm literally wearing shorts as we speak. That is Justin Bieber on Hits Radio. It is Rob Howard here. I am still laughing at Martin, who was a caller this morning on Hits Radio Breakfast. Fleur and James were talking about International Teachers Day, which is today, and they wanted to know when you bumped into your teacher outside of school time. Martin got in touch saying he saw his teacher in police custody. He was working as a police officer when the teacher got brought in. Oh, man. Particularly if that was a teacher who'd, like, kept you behind for a few detentions, that'd be great, wouldn't it? Well, well, well, if it isn't Mr. Davis. Fancy seeing you here. Guys are back tomorrow when you wake up. They'll be chatting to Amal Rajan, and I got Taylor Swift's new one lined up after 8.
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18: The top stories this hour. Donald Trump's top team has addressed why the US removed its bombers from RAF Fairford. US Secretary of State Marco Rubio says the move wasn't directly linked with several arrests near the airbase after a suspected terror plot. Meanwhile, Vice President J.D. Vance says the decision was taken out of an abundance of caution. Here's former National Security Advisor John Bolton.
19: It could be that they had some information. An attack was imminent. What kind of attack, I don't know. It has occurred to me, one we should all be worried about is what the Ukrainians have used against the Russians. Drones coming out of tops of delivery trucks that suddenly strike aircraft that are out in the open.
18: Andrew Mountbatten-Windsor has been told not to use the King's money to pay for legal action he's taking against police. The former prince is questioning the lawfulness of search warrants carried out by the Thames Valley Force in February when he was arrested. An Afghan refugee who fatally stabbed a man walking his dog has been sentenced to an indefinite hospital order. Dawood Safi attacked Wayne Broadhurst in Uxbridge last October. Residents of an area in Northern Ireland who are objecting to what they say is a deliberately provocative parade will have to wait on a High Court decision. People living on the Garvaghy Road in Portadown have applied for a judicial review of the decision to allow the march by members of the Orange Order. Brendan McKenna represents the residents.
0: It's been adjourned to let the three judges come to a conclusion. That could be later on today, could be tomorrow, could be the following day. But we believe that all the arguments have been made, they have been listened to, and we'll await their decision.
18: The US says it's closely monitoring the situation after a lab worker died of suspected plague in Russia. Quarantine measures have been put in place at the institute where it happened. And Daniil Medvedev has been disqualified from the China Open after accidentally hitting a spectator with a tennis ball. It means Novak Djokovic was immediately handed a place in the final. That's the latest.
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20: And I'm Rob Howard here with a great A-lister cameo to tell you about and how I shamed myself over the weekend as well.

That is one of my all-time favourite throwbacks. Hope that's been taking the edge off Monday evening for you. Bit of Nelly on Hits Radio. It is Rob Howard here, and this is the A-lister lady who made a one-minute cameo on Saturday Night Live at the weekend. It's actual Taylor Swift, and that's all she was on screen for. It's about 90 seconds. Well, when you got new music to sell, you got new music to sell, haven't you? Even Taylor. Here's Patient Zero on Hits Radio.

Love that. BB Rexha, Faithless on Hits Radio. It is Rob Howard here. I shamed myself at a theme park at the weekend. I went to go on one of those kids' roller coasters with my five-year-old. And so we got to the front, went to climb in one of the carriages, and I literally physically could not fit in. I was too big. Like, I'm quite tall. I'm 6'3", and I couldn't get my legs into the roller coaster. And the attendant had to come over, and he was trying to force the bar down, and it wouldn't go. And eventually he had to say, "Sir, I'm afraid you're going to have to... You won't be riding with us this afternoon." And the worst part was, my daughter then just said, "Oh, I'll just stay and go on my own, Dad." So I then had to do the walk of shame past the queue on my own. So it looked like I'd bottled it. It looked like I'd got there and I'd gone, I'm not sure I can handle the baby butterfly clown coaster. Get me off this thing. So just a warning, if there are other tall men out there, your Peter Crouches, your Richard Osmonds, if you're listening and you're over 6 foot, check before you get on the ride. Here's Adela, this is 8 in LA on Hits Radio.

0: Riri on Hits Radio. It's Monday evening. I mentioned how I made a fool of myself at a theme park. Hello to Ben on 0333 2020 800 on the WhatsApp. He put, I got asked to get off the Dodgems because my driving was, and he's put in air quotes, scaring the children.
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0: I mean, they've got to learn sometime, haven't they, Ben? You were just preparing them for later life. I'll tell you what, how about if you won £725,000, you could do one of those like rich celebrity things where they just hire out a whole theme park to themselves for the day. 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Good luck. If you're a Downton fan, I've got huge news for you. I'll do it next and we'll play your Sienna Spyro. Great Expectation. It's on the way.
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is a throwback, isn't it? Corona, Rhythm of the Night on Hits Radio. It is Rob Howard here. And big news, if you are a Downton Abbey fan, you can now get Downton Abbey Lego. You can build the actual house. I did just ask producer Tom, I was like, what's the name of the house in Downton Abbey? It's called Downton Abbey, isn't it? It's 4,700 pieces, so that'll keep you going. My one slight worry with it is, was Downton Abbey dramatic enough to have this? Like, when you're building the Death Star in Lego, you're like, oh, wow, this is where the big battle happened. Oh, this room is where Vader picked up that sergeant using the Force and choked him out. With Downton Abbey, it's like, oh, wow, this is the room where Miss Patmore got her first dishwasher. Wild times at the Abbey. Here's new music now. This is Jamie Miller, Baby Doll, on Hits Radio.

0: K-pop Demon Hunters on Hits Radio. Let me know what you're up to this Monday evening, 0333 2020 800. Hello to Ariel, who's put first night with our new puppy, but my husband won't let it stay in our bed. Boo to your husband. Although I bet that changes at 4 a.m. in the morning when the puppy wakes up. It'll be straight in there, no problem. One person who I think the cast of Gogglebox would love to be straight in bed with them is Will Best. I'll tell you why next.
1: At Hovis, we've been around long enough to know where real strength comes from. 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

0: actually think that's even better than Unwritten, you know. Natasha Bedingfield, these words on Hits Radio. It is Rob Howard here. And Hits Radio Breakfast's very own Will Best is creating quite a stir on Strictly. It's even got as far as Gogglebox. So they were watching. This was his first performance they were watching. And here was some of the feedback.
1: I quite fancy Will Best. Oh. Well, he's having a baby and got a partner, so... because I'd really be in with a chance.
0: Okay, so it starts off kind of quite polite and sort of like, oh, yeah, no, that's fair enough, you know, sort of quite respectful. It then descended into this.
1: Oh, my God, twerking in Shirley Ballas's face. I wouldn't mind being Shirley sat there. Oh, I feel like he's looking straight at me and kissing me.
0: What happened to the wife and the baby on the way? I tell you what, that was his first performance. Luckily, they haven't seen him without his trousers on for the weekend. Goodness knows. We'll have feral animals. Here is Ariana Grande. This is Hate That I Made You Love Me on Hits Radio.

0: on Hits Radio. He's put up a bit of a fit check on his Insta. He's put himself in this kind of rather fancy outfit. He does look good. He's got like, it's like a sort of baggy old school suit, and then it's like a massive wide collar, and it's really unbuttoned. And as I say, it does look cool, but someone in the comments has said he looks a bit like Top Cat, and now I can't unsee it. But he makes it look good as Top Cat, I'll give him that. Hey, let's do Zara Larsson on the way for you just after 9 o'clock tonight. We'll play you some Midnight Sun.
1: Do you ever wonder how celebrities always seem to look so timeless? I'm TV's Katherine Ryan. I've tried it all. Botox, a facelift, fillers, everything under the sun. But what if we could find out how old celebrities really are on the inside? Here on What's My Age Again, we are the only podcast to take our guests' blood before they join us so we can tell exactly what's happening on the inside.
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19: The top stories this hour. Donald Trump says a specific threat was behind the withdrawal of US bomber jets from RAF Fairford. The Pentagon's confirmed a dozen planes have returned to America safely from the base in Gloucestershire. The site was targeted by a suspected terror plot last weekend, which the US president has previously said could be linked with Iran. He's told reporters the aircraft had to be moved.
20: I mean, they didn't fly out by accident. There were some threats, and rather than tempting the enemy, we'll capture the enemy and beat the enemy, but why should we leave him there? So we moved him around a little bit, not very far.
19: Andrew Mountbatten-Windsor won't be using cash he gets from the King to fund his legal action against police who searched his homes. The King's brother was arrested earlier this year on suspicion of misconduct in public office over links with Jeffrey Epstein. He's always denied wrongdoing. Appealed court judges in Belfast have reserved their judgment in a legal challenge over a dispute about an Orange Order march. Residents in the Garvaki Road want to appeal a decision to allow the organisation to march through their area. The US says it's closely monitoring the situation after a lab worker died of what's been described as a suspected plague in Russia. Quarantine measures have been put in place at the research institute where it happened. Daniil Medvedev's apologised after being disqualified from the China Open for accidentally hitting a spectator with a ball during his semi-final against Novak Djokovic. A fan in the front row appeared to suffer an eye injury. Djokovic, meanwhile, was similarly disqualified for an incident at the 2020 US Open.
21: I honestly didn't see what happened. I hope that person is not badly injured. On the other hand, I also feel sorry for Daniil because I know exactly how it feels to be disqualified. I'm sure that Daniil didn't want to do this intentionally.
19: And the Duchess of Sussex has launched a range of new gifts for Christmas. Meghan's holiday collection includes a basket filled with scented candles, herbal teas and dried flowers. That's the latest.
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22: We're back tomorrow with the first celeb to be murdered in Celebrity Traitors, Amol Rajan. See you then.
0: And I'm Rob Harris, keeping you company. Last bit of Monday evening. I've got such a good throwback from Justin Timberlake lined up for you in a bit. First, though, here's Zara Larsson.

On Hits Radio. What are your plans this Monday evening? 0333 2020 800. Hello to Olivia, who's getting up super early tomorrow to cover a co-worker's shift. Is that the sort of thing you agreed to at the time and then you're setting that alarm tonight? You're like, oh, I hate Darren. Why has Darren done this to me? Jess is doing a late night gym session. Oh, get you, Jess. And Lewis is on nights tonight. He's just clocked into work. Well, look, mate, I've got so many great tunes to help you through it. What about this? Lewis Capaldi, Stay Love on Hits Radio. Oh.

Pink on Hits Radio. Have you seen this story that's gone viral? Somebody found under their sofa an ancient, like, Chinese vase from the, I think it's the Ming Dynasty, so it's like thousands of years old, worth £30,000, and they were keeping it under a futon. That is mad, isn't it? Apparently, it was literally commissioned all those years ago for, like, the Chinese emperor, and it was meant to go in the Forbidden City, which is, like, one of the wonders of the world, and it somehow ended up in a student bedroom flat share gathering dust. Oh, it's ridiculous. Check under your sofa now. Here's Jason Derulo on Hits Radio.

0: That's Post Malone on Hits Radio. Hello to Chris on 0333 20 20 800. I mentioned that story of the ancient, like, Ming plate that was found under a sofa. It's worth £30,000. Hello to Chris, who says he's just checked under his sofa to see if there's any ancient artifacts, and he's just found his bowl of cereal from 3 days ago.
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0: I mean, it's sort of an ancient artifact in a way, isn't it? Well, look, you're not going to be getting any money for that, so how about you just win some on Make Me a Winner? 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What are you waiting for? 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Good luck. I've got such a good throwback from Will Smith lined up for you in a little bit, and we'll play Ray, Where Is My Husband as well, here on Hits Radio.
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I mean, somehow, despite the fact it is, what, the 5th of October, that still kind of works with the weather, doesn't it? This heat wave will never end. Will Smith getting jiggy with it on Hits Radio. I was laughing so much at Hits Radio Breakfast this morning with Fleur East and James. Because it's National Teachers Day, they were talking about times you bumped into a teacher outside of school, and they had a caller on called Marv who bumped into a teacher of his at police custody. Marv had gone on to become a police officer and the teacher got arrested. That must have been the ultimate well moment, wasn't it? The only other time I bumped into a teacher that was a bit awkward outside of school was I once bumped into one at the gym, which is odd. You know, you never really, you know, sit there in geography and think one day I'll grow up and witness this guy grunting in the rack stand, will I? But there we were. Remember, the guys are back tomorrow when you wake up, and they are going to be chatting to the first celebrity voted off celebrity traitors. Amal Rajan will be on the show. Here is the script. This is Scars Align. You don't need

0: She's just announced she's going to be performing at the Australian version of the Grand National. Do you think the crowd will all do the Jet 2 catchphrase when she performs that song? I hope so. Jess Glynn on Hits Radio. It is Rob Howard here. On the way before Max is here at 10, a Samba fan has taken fandom to the next level. I'll tell you what they've done in a bit. Hits Radio.
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That is Gracie Abrams on Hits Radio. It is Rob Howard here. Have you seen that video of the Samba fan yet? It's so cute. So she's made a top for him to wear at the VMAs, and she manages to somehow get it like squirreled backstage and delivered to him, hoping one day he'll go on to wear it. And then he comes out and does his set wearing the top. It's very cool. It's very sweet. The only thing that I thought was a little bit odd is it is the most see-through top I've ever seen in my life. It's basically like dental floss. I don't want to sound like Samba's mother, but he definitely needs to wear a cardigan or something on top of it. Maybe she should have included a couple of layers to help. Maybe she could do that at the next gig. Here's My Body Isn't Ready on Hits Radio. It's

0: Katy Perry on Hits Radio, and that is your lot from me this Monday. We made it. Monday is done. On the way next is Maxine. Chill out, you see, off the last little bit of it with some absolute bangers. She's got Pitbull lined up and that tune from Ella Langley. Hits
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11: The top stories this hour. Author and politician Geoffrey Archer has died at the age of 86. His publisher, HarperCollins, says Lord Archer died suddenly and peacefully at home. Donald Trump says a specific threat was behind the withdrawal of US bomber jets from RAF Fairford. The Pentagon's confirmed a dozen planes have returned to America safely from the base in Gloucestershire. It was at the centre of a suspected terror plot last weekend. Vice President J.D. Vance says the US has to remain wary about possible threats.
12: What you saw there is the Secretary of War out of an abundance of caution trying to protect our guys. We do feel with some confidence that the Iranians are, you know, they're trying to do what the Iranian state has done for 49 years. Which is engaged in acts of terrorism against the United States and against a lot of other people as well.
11: A 28-year-old Afghan migrant who stabbed a dog walker to death in Uxbridge has been sentenced indefinitely in a secure hospital. Dawood Safi was suffering from psychosis when he killed 49-year-old Wayne Broadhurst and injured two others during the knife rampage last October. Andrew Mountbatten Windsor is taking Thames Valley Police to court over search warrants used in his arrest. He was arrested in February over alleged links to Jeffrey Epstein. He denies all wrongdoing. Andrew Griffith says he'd scrap at least one tax every budget if the Conservatives return to power. He's promised to back business in his first major speech as Shadow Chancellor, adding that he'd scrap taxes on packing and homes, as well as net zero targets if they win the next election. He's also taken aim at what he calls the Prime Minister's socialist fever dream.
13: Today's left does not even understand the basic truth that you can eat the goose or you can have a supply of eggs. But you can't do both.
11: And it's become even more expensive for most people to buy a house, as borrowing costs have reached a grim milestone. For the first time in more than 3 years, the typical 5-year fixed mortgage deal rate is 6%. From Sky News, that's the latest.
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15: We're back tomorrow with the first celeb to be murdered in Celebrity Traitors, Amol Rajan. See you then.
16: And right now, it's just gone 10 o'clock on your Monday night. It's Max here. Do you know what? I feel like we need a proper party banger. I'm bringing it from Pitbull soon after this from Ella Langley.

like we need this kind of energy for a Monday night. Pitbull, Neo, and Give Me Everything on Hits Radio for you. It's Max here. I hope you're doing all right. I've got a huge throwback to get on from new mom, Lady Gaga, very soon for you. But first, let's get into some brand new music, shall we? Have you been watching Celebrity Traitors? No spoilers here. Do not worry. You're in safe hands, right? But it has been good so far, hasn't it? I feel like this series is better than the last already. I don't even know how that is possible, but it just is, isn't it? This guy doing all right as well is James Blunt. This is Circles on Hits Radio. Do you ever-

It's Lady Gaga and Just Dance on Hits Radio for your Monday night. It's Max here and she's got a whole new reason to dance, hasn't she? Does it become mum dancing like as soon as you give birth? Pretty sure it does. Mother Monster is officially a mum. Lady Gaga and her fiance have welcomed their first child, a baby girl named Rose Bean, into the world, which is just the cutest thing ever. I love how one of the first pictures that she was papped with baby, she was wearing high heels as well. That is so Gaga, it hurts. Right? I don't think I've worn high heels since giving birth, to be honest. It is Max with you. I've got some Taylor Swift to get on in just a bit, but first let's play some incredible new music, shall we? Katie B and Jax Jones have teamed up for this latest track, and despite the title, this one is not ready to let the sunshine disappear. This is Last Day of Summer, playing on Hits Radio.

0: It seems like there's no stopping Taylor Swift at the moment, right? Obviously, releasing brand new music. She recently got married as well. It's all going on for 2026 for her. That's The Fate of Ophelia on Hits Radio.
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0: It's Max with you. And look, on Friday, we changed David's life, all thanks to Make Me a Winner. Did you listen to it? Honestly, it was quite an emotional call, to be honest.
2: Oh, my God. I'm genuinely going to throw up. I don't know whether to cry. We're helping some friends on the allotment, so I think we're still maybe a bottle of champagne whilst we're planting the carrots. Oh, my God. Thank you.
0: I'd love to see how those carrots turn out, to be honest. He won life-changing cash on Friday, already got the money in his bank account as well. And you know what? This Friday, you could have £725,000 land in yours. Just imagine, it's a dream amount of cash and it could all be yours. 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Good luck. And whilst you get yourself in the draw, I'll continue with the tunes. I've got some Alex Warren to play in the laid-back R&B throwback for your Monday night coming up soon.
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0: It's Max with you, and it is time for my favourite part of this show. It's time to slow things down a little bit because, let's be honest, we've been running around all day on a Monday and we deserve a musical lie down, right? It's time for the laid-back R&B throwback. Three chilled-out classics that you probably haven't heard in ages, but the second they come on, you're going to remember every single word. I'm taking you back to the early 2000s with some Usher. You Got It Bad on the way. Honestly, if you didn't dramatically stare out of a car window to that track at least once, were you even living? We'll jump into some Rihanna and Drake, What's My Name, on the way for you. What a collab that was back in the day. And to kick things off, there is no R&B throwback complete without one of the greatest voices of all time. Let's kick it all off, taking you back to the 90s with this one from Mariah Carey. It's Always Be My Baby on the Laid Back R&B throwback.

0: To finish off the laid-back R&B throwback on a Monday, Usher and You Got It Bad. Three absolute beauties for you tonight. Played Rihanna and Drake with What's My Name just before that. And took you back to the 90s with some Mariah Carey and Always Be My Baby. Honestly, did you get transported straight back? Yeah, me too. There's something about those songs, isn't there? You can go years without hearing them. And then the first 2 seconds start to play and you remember every single word. All of those high notes in Mariah as well, including all the words you probably shouldn't be singing along to in public too. That's what it's all about. But look, if you enjoyed that tonight, do not forget we've got another one tomorrow. The Laid Back R&B Throwback will be back for you. Another three chilled out R&B classics back to back. Another little trip down nostalgia lane. So make sure you're keeping it here. We'll do another three tomorrow. And if you've got any ideas, just let me know. Right now, though, let's get into some Miles Smith, shall we? And a huge dancey track from Calvin Harris and Clementine Douglas coming up.
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performing right here in Manchester on November the 15th. It's Miles Smith on Hits Radio. It's Max with you on your Monday night. And you know what? We've got everything on our tellies at the moment, haven't we? Great British Bake Off, Strictly, Celebrity Traitors. But something that has not started yet. Rumours still whirling around, though, is I'm a Celeb. Are you ready for it? Yeah. More rumours are going round saying that certain people are going to be joining the lineup, including Wayne Rooney. I mean, I feel like that would be absolutely perfect to have him go into the jungle, don't you? Chloe Burrows on that rumoured list. Jesse Nelson as well. Ricky Wilson, obviously, from the Kaiser Chiefs. Junior and Princess Andre. I would love it if those two go in as a pair as well. I feel like they'd absolutely smash it. They'd be hilarious as well, wouldn't they? Just imagine. I feel like with everything going on at the moment, I'm a Celeb need to make their lineup good, don't they? Let's be honest. I got Naughty Boy to play in just a second.

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0: How good is this sounding for your Monday night? I feel like I haven't heard it in ages too. Naughty Boy, Beyonce, Arrow Benjamin, It's Running, Lose It All. It's Max with you on Hits Radio. Coming up to 11 o'clock. I'm going to be playing you the track that got knocked off the Hits UK chart top spot in just a sec from Shakira.
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22: This is
0: top stories this hour. Geoffrey Archer has died at the age of 86 after a career which spanned both best-selling novels and Westminster. The former Conservative MP sold more than 300 million books, but his political life was repeatedly overshadowed by controversy. He was jailed for 4 years in 2001 for perjury and perverting the course of justice. Our chief political correspondent, John Craig, says his career had its fair share of scandals.
13: The ebullient, charismatic, larger-than-life Geoffrey Archer. Some will say he was a rogue, given all the scandals and scrapes he got into during his life. As I say, served in prison for perjury.
0: The US president says a threat led to the US removing of all of its bombers at RAF Fairford in Gloucestershire. The base was the target of a suspected terror plot the weekend before last. Earlier, US Secretary of State Marco Rubio said the decision to remove the jets wasn't directly linked to that. But Lord Ricketts, former permanent undersecretary at the Foreign Office, thinks there's more to it.
19: I can understand he doesn't want to give the impression that Iran has scored a famous victory by getting the Americans to pull out their strategic bombers without any shot being fired. Equally, I can understand that Downing Street will say, of course, the base is safe.
0: Andrew Mountbatten Windsor won't be using cash he gets from the King to fund his legal action against police who searched his homes. The King's brother was arrested earlier this year on suspicion of misconduct in public office over links to Jeffrey Epstein. He's always denied wrongdoing. Appeal court judges in Belfast have reserved their judgment in a legal challenge over a dispute about an Orange Order march. Residents in the Garvaki Road want to appeal a decision to allow the organisation to march through their area. The US says it's closely monitoring the situation after a lab worker died of what's being described as suspected plague in Russia. Quarantine measures have been put in place. And Northern Ireland remain unbeaten in the Nations League, but they were held to a goalless draw by Georgia. From Sky News, I'm Daisy Steele.
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22: We're back tomorrow with the first celeb to be murdered in Celebrity Traitors, Amol Rajan. See you then.
23: And right now, it's just gone 11 o'clock. It's Max Knight with you, playing a huge throwback from Backstreet Boys soon after this one from Shakira.

Drill Guys. Apparently, they are looking to do their first UK tour since November 2022, and it might include a little concert at London's O2 Arena as well, imagine. Backstreet Boys and everybody playing for you on your Monday night. It's Max here. I've got some Ed Sheeran to play for you in just a sec. A huge summer banger on the way, but first, let's get into this. Still rumoured to be playing at Glastonbury, even though she's turned around and said, no, do you know what? I'm not going to do it next year. I'm going to do it the year after, potentially, because I want to release some new music first, imagine. Either way, I feel like we're winning with that news. It's Olivia Dean. This is Man I.

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1: It's Ed Sheeran and Shape of You on Hits Radio for your Monday night. It's Max here. And look, if you're listening in right now, getting stuff done around the house, maybe meal prepping, you're, you know, working late, trying to catch up on stuff, maybe you're on the night shift. If you're sat there and you're thinking, I would rather be somewhere else right now, that somewhere else being sat on a beach with a cocktail in hand, then I want to dedicate this next track to you. Because you know that feeling when the sun's out, windows are down, the music's turned up, and you just feel like you are on holiday somewhere? Well, that's exactly what energy this track brings. It's got that warm, feel-good, hands-in-the-air sound for you as well. It's new from Hugel and Ultranate. This is Moving to the Sun on Hits Radio.

0: Taylor Swift and Opalite playing for you on Hits Radio. Do you know, it's been revealed that Paul McCartney had one request for performing at Taylor Swift's wedding. He turned around and said, yeah, do you know what? I'll be there. I'll perform for you. I know you want me to sing I Wanna Hold Your Hand, which I haven't sang in a long, long time live, but I'll do it as long as you sing along to it too and hold Travis's hand whilst we do it. How cute is that?
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0: It's Max with you. And look, if you're planning a wedding right now, maybe a big life event, you could probably do with a little cash boost, right? And we are bringing it for you in the form of £725,000. Yeah, you heard that right. £725,000 could be yours this Friday. Tax-free, landing in your bank account ahead of the weekend. I mean, just imagine that for 1 second. Our latest winner was David.
2: Oh, my God. I'm genuinely going to throw up.
0: Oh, bless. Honestly, it got very, very emotional. That could be you on Friday. £725,000 landing in your bank account. You just need to make sure you are in the draw. 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Good luck. And whilst you get yourself in the draw, I'm going to continue with the tunes. A huge throwback coming up from Alicia Keys very soon, and Tame Impala and Jenny on the way.
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How good is this sounding for you tonight, right here on Hits Radio? It's Max with you. And don't forget, Fleur and James are back on Hits Radio Breakfast when you wake up. Oh, yes. Will, not with them at the moment, because obviously he's a very, very busy boy doing Strictly. Did you watch any of Strictly over the weekend? I mean, Will performed in his pants. I feel like he should get votes just for that reason, to be honest. I mean, it takes some, doesn't it, to get up on stage and actually dance, let alone doing it in your pants, unless he felt more comfortable doing it that way because that's what he does at home. That's all I thought in my head. I was like, wow, you've obviously done this before round the kitchen with a little hoover or a little mop in hand. That's what I reckon. He did turn around and say, I'm still in the competition by the skin of my teeth. Oh, bless you, Will. We're still voting for you here, though. Do not worry. And don't forget, Hits Radio Breakfast is going to be back for you. Fleur and James will be here.

0: J-Lo, Love Don't Cost a Thing on Hits Radio for your Monday night. It's Max here. And quick question, right? If you're a commuter, maybe get the train to work or whatever, this is splitting the nation on what rule etiquette you should take. So you're on a packed train. It's very busy. You're sat next to somebody. But then, by chance, all of a sudden, a two-seater becomes available a little bit further down the train. Do you leave the person that you're sat next to and go for a bit more space? Or do you stay sat next to them? Which way would you plan it? Would you make them feel like, you know, comfortable that you want to be sat next to them and it's not them that you, it's the reason that you're moving? Or would you just go, nah, whatever, everybody would rather be sat by themselves? That's the kind of way that I look at it. Everybody would rather be sat on their own, wouldn't they? Or is that just me? Because I'm definitely somebody that would move into the double seat. No offense to whoever you are sat next to me, promise. I've got some Sabrina Carpenter coming up for you in just a sec, and a huge one from Alex Warren on the way.
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Sabrina Carpenter and Espresso playing on Hits Radio for your Monday night. It's Max with you. And should we get into some brand new music? Now, there's a bit of a reinvention story behind this one, because you might have noticed something slightly different about Miley lately. Yeah, she's dropped the Cyrus part. She's now just Miley, very Cher, very Madonna, very Beyonce. And according to her dad, Billy Ray Cyrus, it's a pretty natural progression for his daughter, saying that all legends do it. That's nice, isn't it? And with this whole name change comes a whole new era. She's just released her 10th studio album, Bass Persuades, and this is the title track from

0: Proper call to the dance floor, isn't it? Brand new music from Miley. It's called Bass Persuades, the title track to her brand new album, her 10th studio album, Bass Persuades as well. That whole album is just about making your move as well. It pulls dance, pop, 80s and 90s influences, rock, electronic sounds. Basically, Miley has thrown the musical rulebook out the window yet again, and that is why we love her, right? It's coming up to midnight. I'm going to be playing you some Sienna Spyro soon and the biggest throwback from Fragma on the way.
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9: The top stories this hour. Jeffrey Archer has died suddenly at the age of 86 after a career spanning politics and publishing. The former Conservative MP went on to sell more than 300 million books worldwide. Kemi Badenoch says his death is a huge shock, while Giles Brandith remembers a great storyteller to the last. Political commentator Adam Bolton says Archer was one of the most colourful figures in British public life.
10: Love him or hate him, it's undoubtedly the case that Jeffrey Archer added to the gaiety of the nation. You know, incredible career, starting out as a politician, never really quite certain about the public details of his autobiography, where he came from.
9: Donald Trump says a specific threat was behind the withdrawal of US bomber jets from RAF Fairford. The Pentagon's confirmed a dozen planes have returned to America safely from the base in Gloucestershire. It was at the centre of a suspected terror plot the weekend before last. Vice President J.D. Vance says the US has to remain wary about possible threats.
11: What you saw there is the Secretary of War out of an abundance of caution trying to protect our guys. We do feel with some confidence that the Iranians are, you know, they're trying to do what the Iranian state has done for 49 years, which is engage in acts of terrorism against the United States and against a lot of other people as well.
9: A 28-year-old Afghan migrant who stabbed a dog walker to death in Uxbridge has been sentenced indefinitely in a secure hospital. David Safi was suffering from psychosis when he killed 49-year-old Wayne Broadhurst and injured two others during the knife rampage last October. Andrew Mountbatten-Windsor is taking Thames Valley Police to court over search warrants used in his arrest. He was arrested in February over alleged links to Jeffrey Epstein. He denies all wrongdoing. Appeal court judges in Belfast have reserved their judgment in a legal challenge over a dispute about an orange order march. Residents in the Garvaki Road want to appeal a decision to allow the organisation to march through their area. From Sky News, I'm Daisy Steele.
12: It's just gone midnight on your early Tuesday morning. It's Max Knight here playing a huge 90s throwback soon after this one from Sienna, Spyro.

0: This is the kind of tune we need to get us through at this time of the morning, right? Fragma and Tucker's Miracle on Hits Radio for you. It's Max here. I've got some Bruno Mars to play in just a sec. But I had this voice note from Kat.
1: Hi, Max. Loving the hits on Hits Radio. Is there any chance, please, that you can please put on Teddy Swims? I love him.
0: I think there were so many pleases in that. I cannot not play Teddy Swims, right? This is his new track. I'm so excited that he is back. A new album on the way for us and a tour as well. We have been spoiled. This is new from Teddy Swims. It's Perfect Man.
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How good is that sounding for you right here on Hits Radio? It's Max Knight here. Thank you for keeping me company. And look, don't forget, Fleur and James are going to be back on Hits Radio Breakfast when you wake up. Love those guys. Will, obviously, quite busy at the moment. He's got quite a lot going on, including Strictly, which I think he's doing amazingly at. But don't forget, you can listen to all three of them if you download our Rayo app. Right now over there, you can listen to Hits Radio Breakfast Friday Fry Up. Basically, they take some of the world's biggest music stars out for breakfast. I've never been invited, but they take them out and discuss all things music, fashion, life as well. It goes quite deep at times, and then a little bit weird at other times. Benson Boone, I'm looking at you. I mean, so far they've spoken to people like Gracie Abrams, Olivia Rodrigo, Billie Eilish, Niall, Jade, Lewis Capaldi, Benson Boone as well. You can listen back to any of those right now. You just need to download Rayo from your app store.

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0: I'm Max, and look, this Tuesday, you could be winning yourself £725,000. Imagine having that cash extra this October. How could that transform your life? What could that do for you? Our latest winner was David.
2: I don't know why I entered. I don't know. There was no reason. I heard the amount, and I was like, ooh, that'd be lovely. That'll buy the dream house. And I just entered on a whim.
0: Entered on a whim and ended up winning. Imagine, £725,000 could be yours this Friday. 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

Shawn Mendes. There's nothing holding me back on Hits Radio for you. Max here. What is Shawn Mendes up to? Hang on. What is... Go. Shawn Mendes, what's he up to? On holiday. Topless a lot of the time. Sounds all right, doesn't it? I mean, I feel like we need new music from Shawn Mendes. That's what I'm kind of getting at. That was the news that I wanted. Who knows what the future holds, hey? I've got some Ed Sheeran to play for you in just a bit. But first, let's get into this. It took the top spot on the Hits UK chart on Sunday night. And no surprise, really. I mean, it knocked Shakira off that top spot, who's been there for what seems like a lifetime. Then Taylor Swift comes along with brand new music and, of course, knocks it straight off the top spot. This is Patient Zero on Hits Radio.

0: It's Ed Sheeran with Sapphire on Hits Radio for your early Tuesday morning. Max with you. Do you ever get jealous of people's jobs? Maybe it's your mate, maybe it's somebody that you know, right? Well, I am very, very jealous of one lady who decided to go to her boss. She's a writer, right? Writes for a magazine. She decided to go to her boss and say, look, I have got a great idea for an article. What about if you pay me to go out and pay for my pumpkin spice lattes and I will go round and try a different one each day and then rate them from best to worst. What a genius idea. Like, she's written this whole article on where you can buy the best pumpkin spice lattes and she's got them all for free. Absolutely genius. I'm going to be playing you a summer throwback from Nicki Minaj very soon and I've got some Lewis Capaldi lined up to play too.
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Certain tracks take you back to a certain time. This tune takes me back to my uni days, right? I used to be on the tennis team and we got asked to go on tour once. Now, if you are in a sports team at university or were, you will understand that going out on tour to play your sport, you don't really play the sport, do you? At all. I think I was on a tennis court for approximately 4 minutes. The rest of the time, I was just in the bars whilst out in Ibiza. Why not? Hey, I'm going to be playing you something huge in just a sec. But first, let's get into this new track from Cat's Eye, shall we? Written by the incredible Ed Sheeran. And I feel like you can hear a bit of that in this track as well. This is Animal.

0: Perfect way to end the show for me on a bit of a tired Tuesday. Old school Katy Perry, I kissed a girl for you. I've been Max Knight. Thanks for keeping it here, keeping it with me, keeping me company too. The lovely Scott Clark is on the way for you next, kicking off your Tuesday early morning in style as well. He's got some big tracks to play. Natasha Bedingfield on the way for you. A throwback from Tiny Temper and Ella Langley in the next few minutes. Hits Radio.
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15: The top stories this hour. Jeffrey Archer has died at the age of 86 after a career which spanned both best-selling novels and Westminster. The former Conservative MP sold more than 300 million books, but his political life was repeatedly overshadowed by controversy. He was jailed for 4 years in 2001 for perjury and perversing the course of justice. Our chief political correspondent John Craig says his career had its fair share of scandals.
16: The ebullient, charismatic, larger-than-life Jeffrey Archer. Some will say he was a rogue, given all the scandals and scrapes he got into during his life. As I say, served in prison for perjury.
15: The US president says a threat led to the US removing all of its bombers at RAF Fairford in Gloucestershire. The base was the target of a suspected terror plot the weekend before last. Earlier, US Secretary of State Marco Rubio said the decision to remove the jets wasn't directly linked to that. But Lord Ricketts, former permanent undersecretary at the Foreign Office, thinks there's more to it.
17: I can understand he doesn't want to give the impression that Iran has scored a famous victory by getting the Americans to pull out their strategic bombers without any shot being fired. Equally, I can understand that Downing Street will say, of course, the base is safe.
15: Andrew Mountbatten-Windsor won't be using cash he gets from the King to fund his legal action against police who searched his homes. The King's brother was arrested earlier this year on suspicion of misconduct in public office over links to Jeffrey Epstein. He's always denied wrongdoing. A British Iron Dome to intercept drones and missiles bound for the UK is being promised if the Conservatives win the next election. The Shadow Defence Secretary says up to £10 billion would be spent on the system. Students protesting in France are calling for a national day of demonstrations today. Unrest has been spreading throughout cities across the country as they protest what they say is underfunded funding in the sector. And Northern Ireland remain unbeaten in the Nations League, but they were held to a goalless draw by Georgia. From Sky News, I'm Daisy Steele.
16: All right, just gone 1 a.m. and it's Scott Clark back on for this early bit. Welcome to Tuesday. Here's Ella Langley.